You know the words. 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
4: Partly cloudy skies overnight tonight with lows hovering around 69, winds light and variable out of the south. Mostly sunny into Monday, kicking off that work week with a daytime high back up to 91 degrees. A little more wind on occasion out of the south-southwest, just breezy at 20 miles an hour. Going to be looking at partly cloudy skies late into the day and staying partly cloudy then Monday night down to 72. More of the same Tuesday, mostly sunny up to 92 for a high. I'm meteorologist Jason Laird.
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3: Partly cloudy skies overnight tonight with lows hovering around 69, winds light and variable out of the south. Mostly sunny into Monday, kicking off that work week with a daytime high back up to 91 degrees. A little more wind on occasion out of the south-southwest, just breezy at 20 miles an hour. Going to be looking at partly cloudy skies late into the day and staying partly cloudy then Monday night down to 72. More of the same Tuesday, mostly sunny up to 92 for a high. I'm meteorologist Jason Laird.
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1: 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The Crook and Chase countdown begins now. Number 30.
2: From his self-titled ACM album of the year, Parker McCollum is hitting strong with a new single all about being in hot pursuit of Halle Ray, even though he was fighting his emotions and finally surrendering to love and making her his wife. They both star and dance together in the music video. This is Parker McCollum, Killing Me.

0: Parker McCollum's dedication to his wife, Halle Ray. That's Killing Me, making a debut on the Crook and Chase Countdown at number 30. Hello, everybody. I'm Charlie Chase.
1: I'm Lori Ann Crook. Now, later in the show, you have to hear this. We are revisiting our personal conversations with Dolly Parton, our dear, dear friend. These conversations will leave you laughing and smiling and inspired, just as Dolly would want. You know, Carly Pierce is here, and she's explaining how Dolly changed her life as Carly releases a new album called Honest Woman, plus more new music from Little Big Town and Dustin Lynch. And we're celebrating some impressive career milestones with Jordan Davis, Trace Adkins, and Jason Aldean.
0: And as we resume the countdown right now, Shane Proffitt scores his second single to enter our countdown. The first one was back in 2022, How It Ought to Be, and now another stand for his country values. Long live country. This is Shane Proffitt, new at number 29.

0: Long Live Country, Shane Proffitt ended number 29, and that boy has been getting out of the house on a regular basis, having been on tour with Luke Bryan this summer. And next, he's heading out on Lauren Elena's The Stages Fall Tour.
1: Well, speaking of Miss Lauren Elena, her current duet partner, Chase Matthew, has been tearing it up on the charts the past few years, and he is in our spotlight for a superstar double shot, starting with his first number one hit, you know it, Darlin'.

0: darling.
1: Superstar Double Shot. 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Number 28.

0: Chase Matthews steps up two spaces to 28 while Chase is holding it down right there. We may have to hold Lorianne back just a little bit. The rumor mill has it that no potato chip is safe around Ms. Crook. Is this true?
1: It is. I'm blaming it on Chris Young. Oh. He made a comment, Charlie, I heard, that his weakness is vinegar and salt potato chips.
0: Oh, yeah, I like those.
1: Okay. That's all it took. I mean, I started craving vinegar and salt potato chips.
0: Yeah.
1: I went through two whole bags in 2 days.
0: Really?
1: I really did. And here's the thing. I rarely eat chips. I just don't buy them.
0: I know.
1: It might be the summer heat wave, you know, just losing sodium when you sweat. But after two bags of chips, I'm okay now. I'm good. Haven't had another craving. But in the words of Chris Young, if I do, I'll be singing, oh, no. Oh.

0: Yep, it's a real word. Oh, no. Chris Young on Crook and Chase. Hey, Chris will be sailing with us on our second annual Top Shelf Country Cruise in March 2027. This is going to be such a fun time with Riley Green, Lauren Elena, Jackson Dean. Now, there's still time to book your cabin. 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
1: And coming up after a short break, hear what Luke Combs has to say about people who don't think they like country music and brand new music from Little Big Town as they prepare to lose some sleep, really, taking us backstage for a national TV performance in the wee hours.
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4: 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Jumpin' Jacks.
1: Hi, everybody. Crook and Chase here. You know, we've interviewed country artists for decades. Along the way, Riley Green admitted to us what riles him up.
0: And hey, we discovered why Lauren Elena had to strong arm her friend Kane Brown. And on the last cruise, Keith Urban led us all in a sing-along.
1: All that proves what we learned a long time ago. Some of the best moments in country music don't always happen on stage. They happen sitting around swapping stories about the road, the songs, and what inspired them.
0: It could be laughing about a story you've never heard before, or a behind-the-scenes memory that changes the way you hear a favorite song forever. Those are the moments fans remember.
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0: Rethink Some Things, up two spaces to 27 for Luke Combs. And Luke is making any non-country fan maybe rethink that opinion. Here's the deal. There's a recent interview that Luke did with the Today Show's Willie Geist that landed on YouTube. And Luke addresses folks who may say they don't like country music, right? Well, we certainly don't know anybody like that. But for anyone who may not be a fan, Luke Combs says, saying you don't like country music is like saying you don't like bread. And there are so many different kinds, and the cheese is kind of pretty good, too.
1: Okay. I think I get the point.
0: we're all good, is what I'm saying.
1: Luke makes a good point. Well, so does Kane Brown. You know, there's something for everybody to love in the depth and breadth, not bread, of country music. Kane gave his personal take on all that in this number one song, Like I Love Country Music.
2: Let's get it.

0: your wild Russell Dickerson up two spaces to 26 on Crook and Chase.
1: And this weekend, Little Big Town has released their 12th studio album. It's titled It's a Dying Art. Group member Karen Fairchild co-produced this collection of songs, and man, they sound so good.
0: What you're about to hear, one of the standout tracks titled The Idea, and you can catch Little Big Town singing some of that new music September 1st on the Today Show. Exciting, of course, but wait till you hear what it takes to perform on national TV that early in the morning.
1: What is your call time when you're a guest on the Today Show, and who has the most trouble with it?
2: The crew call time is 2:30. So
3: A.M.
2: most of the time
3: A.M.
2: for the crew. For then the crew, band's guys. Call time is like 3:30. And then Kimberly and I usually get up at 4:30 and start glamming.
3: Well,
2: because soundcheck is at like 6.
3: Yeah, we start glamming at 4:30, but then you got to back up your shower, and if you have to wash your hair, then you're back in the 3:30 hour. It's crazy.
4: It's a long day.
1: You guys, 10-15 minutes, something like that?
2: I know, it's not fair. They just like, their lobby call is like, 6.
3: And they're like,
2: it's no big deal at all.
4: Which still is pretty, for me, that's early.
1: That's early.
0: So anything special you have to do to be able to sing at that hour?
5: Jump and
2: get your body warmed up.
5: Yeah.
3: Jump.

0: Little Big Town, The Idea, from their new album, It's a Dying Art, that has just been released this weekend. And you have to hear this later in the show. Charlie's reaction to another one of their new songs that cracked up Little Big Town and had them branding Charlie, rightfully so, as a wild man.
1: I wear it as a badge of honor, Lorianne.
0: Okay.
1: Up next, yeah, we'll see. Up next, Hudson Westbrook's take on the ever-present cell phones, rolling video, and snapping pictures all the time.
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9: Partly cloudy skies overnight tonight with lows hovering around 69. Winds light and variable out of the south. Mostly sunny into Monday, kicking off that work week with a daytime high back up to 91 degrees. A little more wind on occasion out of the south-southwest, just breezy at 20 miles an hour. Going to be looking at partly cloudy skies late into the day and staying partly cloudy then Monday night down to 72. More of the same Tuesday, mostly sunny up to 92 for a high. I'm meteorologist Jason Laird.
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0: Blake Shelton moving up two spaces to 25 with Let Him In Anyway.
1: And Jason Aldean has got to be feeling like he's in heaven this week. Here's the story. Jason was surprised with plaques celebrating two of his songs achieving diamond certification, each selling 10 million units. We're talking about Dirt Road Anthem and this one dedicated to his wife, Brittany. You Make It Easy.
2: Like a rainy Sunday morning makes me want to stay in bed, twisted up all day long.

0: Jason Aldean on Crook and Chase, you make it easy. You know, thousands of cell phones captured his performance in his slow dance with his wife, Brittany, on stage a few days ago.
1: Oh, yeah.
0: I tell you, Charlie, celebs are on camera everywhere they go these days.
1: Yeah, that's a warning to all of us, really, because those phones are a great tool to connect on social pages, right? But now let's get a star's perspective. Hudson Westbrook is at number 24 this week with his song Painted You Pretty. That's on the way in just a minute here. But first of all, a chart success comes with a price, y'all. Living under a microscope and someone watching your every move at any given time.
0: Back in 1981, I was in the studio with George Strait when he recorded Unwound.
2: Wow.
0: I was doing a television special on him. And halfway through he was recording, and he was nice about it, but he said, can you just get the cameras out of here? He goes, I can't do this with cameras in my face.
2: Yeah.
0: Nowadays, fast forward to where you are, most artists have to live their life in front of cameras.
2: Yeah.
0: So how has that been for you?
2: Yeah, I really think it's a big adjustment, you know, because you act one way on a camera and it can be like it can be received as anything. Like someone says, hey, what do you think about the weather? Well, this sucks. They can put their voice in that says, what do you think about Miranda Lambert? And you answer the same way, you know? And so that's probably the most skeptical part about it.
0: Yeah.
2: Is like watching what I do. And once I learned, like, I ain't worried about how I look or what I'm, or if I do something weird, like, you can't let that stuff get to you. And it's easy to let it get to you. You know what I'm saying? Like, a lot of people in the artist, like, industry now are like, golly, these phones, like, always videos and stuff.
0: Yeah.
2: But that's why we have radio too, you know?

0: Water at a Wedding, Grayling James, up the space to number 23. Well, next hour here on Crook and Chase, a milestone for Jordan Davis. Also, Carly Pierce brings us her Honest Woman album.
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2: We couldn't slow the thing down. I mean, it was a rocket ship for us.
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0: Easy to Love. Dustin Lynch holding at number 22 for another week here on Crook and Chase. And we'll be catching up with Dustin on his love life in a couple of weeks here on the show and find out in his words if he's found enough time in his cool world for a coffee date.
1: It's a very funny conversation. Well, this weekend, we are celebrating Dustin's new album of top hits. It's titled Set List Staples 10 Number Ones. Now, these are actually, of course, his greatest hits that fans expect to hear at every single show. It all started 12 years ago with his first number one hit that was born from and arose from a time of his deep uncertainty when Dustin had to make a crucial decision about which song to release. And it changed everything in an epic way.
0: Where It's At was your first number one.
2: That's right.
0: What brings to mind when you hear that?
2: I didn't know what to come with, because that was the start of my sophomore album. I didn't know what to come with after the first album. Scared to death I was going to mess it all up, you know. And so a buddy of mine was racing motocross on the West Coast. They're actually at the Oakland Raiders Stadium. It was a supercross series. And I was like, you know what? I'm going to go watch Ryan race. I'm going to rent a car. And I'm going to take these five songs we've recorded. I can't figure out what to put out next. And I'm just going to drive up and down the PCH. Nowhere to stay, just find a hotel whenever I feel like pulling over and park and wake up.
0: Pacific Coast Highway.
2: Yeah. And it came to me out there that I wanted to come with Where It's At as my first release off the sophomore album.
1: So what do you remember your reaction when you found out that you had your first number one hit? What did you do?
2: Oh, it was, yep, we were out touring, so I was with the band, and it just, you know, we're watching it go and go and go. It's like, oh my goodness, this is feeling like kind of effortless. You know, it was one of those that some songs take a while to get going and some songs get to the top 10 and it's like, you know, you're fighting it out with another song. And Where It's At was just, we couldn't slow the thing down. I mean, it was a rocket ship for us, and it felt surreal. It really did. And I think, you know, we all as artists long for that feeling again and again, because as if a song's doing that, you know, it's touching a lot of people's lives. And it's just so fun for me as we tour, and we tour pretty consistently, to have a song climb the charts and watch the familiarity in the crowd go up and the singing get louder and louder throughout the months.

0: know.
1: Well, keep on trying. John Party remains at number 21 with Boots Off. Now, next weekend, we'll actually do a little boot scooting with John and a bunch of artists. We're celebrating

0: George Strait, you say?
1: Yep.
0: He's going to set the record straight, so to speak.
2: He will. Okay, well, after a quick break here on Crook and Chase, Carly Pierce is here, and she opens the door to her heart with her new album, Honest Woman.
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11: Partly cloudy skies overnight tonight with lows hovering around 69. Winds light and variable out of the south. Mostly sunny into Monday, kicking off that work week with a daytime high back up to 91 degrees. A little more wind on occasion out of the south-southwest, just breezy at 20 miles an hour. Going to be looking at partly cloudy skies late into the day and staying partly cloudy then Monday night down to 72. More of the same Tuesday, mostly sunny up to 92 for a high. I'm meteorologist Jason Laird.
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0: Filling in number 20, that is Hands Up, Jelly Roll, who, by the way, did a great job filling in for Jimmy Kimmel on his late show this week. As a matter of fact, he was very good at interviewing one of his apparently close friends, Fonzie.
1: Yes. Henry Winkler.
0: Henry Winkler. Indeed, he did a great job. So congratulations to Jelly.
1: That's a big honor for him to do that. Well, you know, hey, listen, let's talk about another big honor. Every year, the Country Music Hall of Fame honors a woman who they consider a trailblazer and unique contributor to country music. Now, in 2023, the Hall bestowed that lovely honor upon me. I am so blessed and grateful. Well, this year, we celebrate the work of director, writer, storyteller Trey Fanjoy. Folks, if you watch country videos, you have seen her work in more than 200 videos. Now, Charlie, Trey envisions every detail from location to lighting, makeup, props, just mapping out the whole storyline with exact shots. With her work, Trey has elevated the careers of countless artists, just naming a few here, Charlie, Keith Urban, Dolly Parton, George Strait, Miranda Lambert, even Paul McCartney and Steven Tyler.
0: And she was the first female director to win Video of the Year at the CMA Awards for Taylor Swift and Love Story. That was back in 2009. And she's won twice more since then. You can watch Trey Fanjoy tell her remarkable story when the Hall of Fame posts her event soon on their website.
1: Yeah, and in the meantime, you can go to Trey's own website, TreyFanjoy.com, to see every music video she has ever created, including this one that captures the electricity of Montgomery Gentry. It's my Lori Ann Jam of the Week in honor of Trey Fanjoy. Hell yeah.
2: He works way too much for way too little. He drinks way too early.

0: That is Hell Yeah from Montgomery Gentry, wrapping up Lorianne's Jam before anybody got hurt.
1: We hope. Well, hey, we are applauding Ella Langley and Ernest right now. They have scored this week's fastest rising song, a 4-space jump to 19 for Loving Life Again.

0: Lately and Ernest at number 19, Loving Life Again. And you know, that's pretty much how Carly Pearce feels about her own situation these days. She's found true love in her mid-30s, and career-wise, she feels she's achieved a musical style that truly showcases her talents, her heart, and her roots.
1: And it's all laid out for fans in the songs on her new album called Honest Woman, which came out this weekend. For instance, we're about to hear a song called Same Circus, which addresses staying in the cycle of making the same relationship mistakes or moving on.
0: I feel like this Honest Woman album features your voice.
2: Yeah.
0: We hear you.
2: Yeah.
0: We feel the emotion. We can sense everything you're probably thinking while you're singing.
2: Yeah.
0: Was that by design?
2: Yes.
0: Okay.
2: And I credit Ben West. He and I, we've been longtime friends. He is incredible. He produced a little song called Choose in Texas. So he's having a moment, but we've been longtime friends, and musically, I felt like he understood how to understate production for me.
0: Yeah.
2: And really make it about the song and about my voice. I think sonically, we co-produced it together, but I think sonically, it is my best record I've ever made.
0: I was going to ask you that. It feels like it.
2: It really.
0: It feels like it's a definitive collection for you.
2: Yeah.

0: new music. That is Same Circus, Carly Pearce, from her album Honest Woman, which is out this weekend. As Carly told us, the goal of the album is for fans to get to know all sides of her personality. So, coming up next hour, we have another new track for you. And I think a lot of us can relate to it as a result of endless hours on social media.
1: Right. Well, yeah. That story and new song coming up later in the show from Carly. And up next after the break, we'll celebrate a special milestone for Jordan Davis. His own revelation coming out of the 2020 pandemic.
2: Kind of refocusing on what truly is important and what's going to be there for a long time.
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4: 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Number 18.

0: That's MacArthur, Hardy, Tim McGraw, Eric Church, and Morgan Wallen up at Space 2, number 18. And those generational values are important to another artist, Jordan Davis.
1: As a matter of fact, this year, Jordan Davis is marking the fifth anniversary of his EP, By Dirt, and it's being re-released this weekend. Now, the title track featuring Luke Bryan is now five times platinum.
0: Yeah, now this connection between Jordan and Luke all began with the 2020 pandemic. I think it forced us all to take a look at what's really important in this life, and Jordan was no exception.
2: One of the silver linings of going through this pandemic has been just a entire outlook change, kind of refocusing on what truly is important and what's going to be there for a long time. And to me, that's what By Dirt is, you know, find the things that you love and that aren't going anywhere, whether music's here or not, or, you know, a job comes or goes or whatever. And focus on those things that are really important to you and hold on to them.
1: Rumor is that this started on the golf course. Was there a bet involved?
2: Oh, no, I'm smart enough to know not to bet anybody in competition golf. I'm not near there on golfing, but, it did, you know, I think, you know, we played a round of golf and then after the round, we were kind of sitting around just hanging out, talking about everything but music. And, you know, to me, Luke Bryan embodies what By Dirt is, you know, it's family. It's, you know, actual, you know, ground and a home that, you know, you can make your own, which is why Luke kind of stood out right when we finished it.

0: dirt.
1: Jordan Davis and Luke Bryan, their five-times platinum and award-winning collaboration, By Dirt. Well, right now we're at number 17 on the countdown. For a second week, Dan and Shay hold that position with Say So.

0: say so.
1: Dan and Shay, number 17, Say So. And now we are going to roll back the clock here at Crook and Chase for our rediscovery artist. This weekend, we remember the great Dan Seals.
2: Oh, he was a heck of a guy. So nice and laid back. Dan was the younger brother of Seals and Crofts member Jim Seals, and he first gained fame as one half of the soft rock duo England Dan and John Ford Coley. And in the 80s and 90s, as a solo country artist, Dan Seals earned 11 number one hits like Meet Me in Montana with Marie Osmond, Bop, and You Still Move Me, along with Love on Arrival.
1: Now, thanks to amazing technology, this weekend a tribute album is being released. It's titled Dan Seals and Friends, The Last Duet. And here's what they're doing. They're taking Dan's voice and making collabs with Blake Shelton, Tanya Tucker, and many other artists, including this reimagined hit, pairing Dan Seals with Luke Bryan. Everything that glitters is not gold.

0: This week's Rediscovery artist, Dan Seals, along with Luke Bryan. The Dan Seals and Friends, the last duet album, is available now.
1: All right, folks, time for a break. Next hour on Crook and Chase, our personal memories with Dolly Parton that will leave you smiling and laughing and so inspired, just as Dolly would have wanted.
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0: Daily Green, up two spaces to 16 with Think As You Drunk, which leads to our hilarious conversation with Little Big Town about their new album, It's a Dying Art. You see, Karen Fairchild of the group and Kelsey Ballerini co-wrote a song about closing time at the bar that turned Charlie into a wild man.
1: Well, let me just say that when I got my hands on this album, I put my earbuds in and I sat there. I couldn't stop because it's entering into your world. And to hear your vocals, I felt like I was up close and personal with each one of them when I was listening to it. And then I find my favorite songs. Closing Time.
0: Tell them what you really said about
1: that. Oh, I said, it's just nasty and I love it.
0: Wait a minute. Charlie is ticked off that it took 2.5 minutes to come to Your Place or Mine.
1: Yeah.
0: It just took too long.
1: I mean, everybody's liquored up, right? I mean, the wine on the lips. I mean, you know, we're all stained up and ready to rock and roll.
2: Charlie, you're wild.
1: And don't you know that at Closing Time, everybody's pretty?
3: That's right.
1: So that's not a question, right?
3: True.
2: No, not at all. So,
3: that's hilarious.
1: That's the highlight for me. I'm done.
3: I hope my mama takes that song like you did.
4: I can't wait to tell Kelsey what you said.
3: Oh, really? That's awesome.
1: Well, we saw her and I said, oh my God, they ruined her. I love it. Or maybe I'm the other way around. I don't know.
3: Well,
5: yeah, I don't really need to know about your last relationship.

Well, finally, we come to a decision there. Closing time, Little Big Town with Kelsey Ballerini. And next, getting back into a frenzy with Lainey Wilson, patting herself down for phone, keys, wallet. It's number 15, along with John Mayer on guitar.

0: to drinking. Zach John King up a spot to 14 here on Crook and Chase.
1: All right, next after the break, Carly Pierce, who got her start performing at Dollywood, is releasing a new album this weekend, and she hopes one song in particular will carry on Dolly's dream to bring happiness to people everywhere.
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12: Partly cloudy skies overnight tonight with lows hovering around 69, winds light and variable out of the south. Mostly sunny into Monday, kicking off that work week with a daytime high back up to 91 degrees. A little more wind on occasion out of the south-southwest, just breezy at 20 miles an hour. Going to be looking at partly cloudy skies late into the day and staying partly cloudy then Monday night down to 72. More of the same Tuesday, mostly sunny up to 92.

0: South of Sanity, Zach Topp at number 13 with a one space climb. And next, Carly Pierce, who has struggled with thoughts in her head, and just like Zach, has written songs about it.
1: Yeah, well, on her new album, Honest Woman, Carly wrote a song titled Happy for Myself about feeling less than, about feeling left out. But interestingly, expressing those feelings actually helped her find a better, happier frame of mind.
0: Happy for myself. I hear tears in your voice.
2: Oh, mm-hmm. I hurt for the girl that wrote that song, which was me. but I don't live there anymore. But, you know, and again, you never know where your purpose is going to be. I feel like 5 years ago, my purpose was like going through this heartbreak and, you know, oh, you can get out too. Right now, a big part of my purpose, I feel, with this batch of music, and especially Happy for Myself, especially as females, you're like on this timeline of, if you don't have such and such by 30, or if you're 35, I had a man that I worked with for a long time say to me when I was 34 and single, and he said, oh, well, when you hit 35, like, men are going to start to think something's wrong with you. And I really believed that. I was like, oh my God, like, it's not my fault. Yeah. You know, all these things. Mm-hmm. And I met the love of my life at 35, and I see so many women and men come to my shows, and they're struggling, and they're in that

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I really just want people to know, like, your story is yours and everybody's life looks different.

0: Carly Pierce, struggling with feeling stuck in Happy for Myself. Well, on the way next hour, a fun track about relationships from her new Honest Woman album. You'll get a kick out of this one.
1: And right now, we're rolling into our number 12 song. It's Luke Bryan with Country, and She Knows It.

Victory and She Knows It, number 12 for Luke Bryan. Morgan Wallen is up next, moving two spaces to number 11 with Been By Now.

0: Lauren, Elena, and Chase Matthew make the top 10 up two spaces with All My Exes.
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11: Well, here at Crook and Chase, our Music Row studios stand right on the exact street that Dolly Parton walked in 1964 when she first arrived as a high school graduate from East Tennessee, just ready to launch her talents to the world. We literally, don't we, Charlie, walk out our front door, and the essence of Dolly is all around.
12: Indeed. At this point, since her death on August 25th, everything important about Dolly has already been said. So this is our personal celebration of someone that Lorianne and I knew as a friend, and the amazing and fun times we all had together over the years. Now, Dolly and I were both born and raised in the beautiful hills of East Tennessee, so I witnessed the absolute beginning of her career when, as a kid, she was singing on local television, traditional country, bluegrass, gospel songs, even commercial jingles. And, well, because of that, Dolly and I had always had a special way of greeting each other with one of those jingles that both of us always remembered. And, you know, like everybody else, I did have an innocent crush on her.
13: Can I ask the first question?
14: Far away.
13: And it's not to Dolly. It's to you.
14: Really?
13: How hard is your heart pounding?
14: Oh, the temperature is rising in here.
13: You know he loves you, Dolly.
15: Oh, well, I love him, too. See, this goes back a long ways.
14: Let me hit the song with you, okay? You ready?
15: You get your key.
14: I'm in a key of R.
15: Okay. Pick up the morning paper when it hits the street. Cazwalker's prices, they just can't be beat. Try that blue blend coffee and you'll want some more. Do grocery shopping at a Cazwalker store.
14: I used to see her sing that when you were a teenager.
15: Oh, I know. On the Cass Walker Show back in Knoxville, Tennessee.
14: Yes.
15: The show I started on when I was about 10 years old. Stayed there till I graduated from high school and came to Nashville.
11: Oh, well, Nashville was never the same and was elevated in countless ways because of Dolly. Her accomplishments as a songwriter, singer, actor, businesswoman, philanthropist, mentor are legendary. But over the years in our candid conversations, Dolly revealed some things that kind of took our breath away, like this.
16: You know, years ago, you said something that I don't know if you still feel the same about. You said that you didn't particularly like your voice. You were glad everybody else did?
15: Well, I know my voice is odd. It's like Willie's and Patsy Cline. We're stylish. Hank Snow was the same way. Ernest Tubb was the same way. You either, when you're a weird voice, a strange voice, you either hate that voice or you love it. And I never like to hear myself sing.
16: Does that mean that the recording process for you is torture?
15: No, I love to sing.
16: Mm-hmm.
15: It's just when I hear it back, I can't imagine why anybody would think that would be something they'd want to buy.
16: See, we think you're crazy.
15: Well, I mean, I know I love to sing, and I know I'm a good singer technically. I can express myself and tell the story, but it's just the sound of my voice that I think is weird. I just think it's odd, and I don't particularly care for it, but I don't have to be my biggest fan, do I?
16: There you go. Well, where your biggest fan.
15: Right. Good.
12: Just about everybody we know is a Dolly fan, and especially inside the music business here in Nashville, they all kind of clamor to learn from her success, right? So I wanted to know, what advice did she dish out?
0: These young stars, up-and-coming stars, look to you as inspiration, as a model, seriously, a role model of what they would like to do and put the longevity in their career. What do you talk to them about?
15: Well, they're always asking me for advice, and I always say I don't like to give advice. You know, I like to give, I'll give you some information. Yeah. I'll give you some things that's happened to me, and if you can use that, fine. Because I think everybody's career is their own. I think everybody's personality is you know, the way that they're going to have success is going to be based on who they are. You got to believe in yourself. You got to know who you are. You got to know what you want out of what you're doing. Know what you're willing to sacrifice, and don't get caught up in your own publicity. That happens so much. You know, people don't know how to. I think that's one good thing about country people being grounded. Mm-hmm. You never forget that. I don't.
17: Yeah.
15: It don't take me long to realize. It don't take long to humble me, let's put it that way, if I get a little out of hand.
16: But you're always out of hand, but that's what we love about you.
15: Well, that's true. That part's true.
12: You got that right. I'll leave it at that.
11: The thing is, Dolly made it her mission in life to bring people along with her, to pave the way for others to create their own success. And there is no better example of that than Carly Pearce, who honed her singing and performing skills as an entertainer at Dollywood when she was still in high school. Did you take on any of Dolly's personality?
18: I would hope so. I mean, everybody knows I'm kind of a Dolly stalker, but she's just from a business. I actually sang Jolene last night on the Opry and said that from just a business standpoint, from a songwriter, artist, singer, but also just the way that she has remained so true to her and unapologetically is Dolly and still has those Sevier County roots is really amazing. I think Reba's the same way. Trisha Yearwood was the same way. And that's the kind of person that I hope people will start to identify with when they think of me. Hopefully.
11: The best thing Dolly ever said to me, we were talking about, we did a TV show with her, and she was talking about all the ups and downs in her life. And the best thing she said was, no matter what, I always try to have a happy heart. And I have remembered that all these years. And if I get upset about something, I think, okay, I need to have a happy heart like Dolly. She's just full of things.
18: I love her.
11: Don't you love her?
18: I do love her. Dolly, we love you.
12: Can I just say something here? There are a million reasons to love Dolly, but at the top of the list is her down-to-earth sense of humor combined with her impeccable professionalism, right? We asked Keith Urban one time if he had experienced any of that, and, well, we didn't expect this answer.
19: Oh, my gosh, yeah. Dolly came and sat in with us. I duetted with her on a record of hers, but I asked her to come and sing with us one year when we were doing CRS.
12: I recall that.
19: And she came down and did Jolene. And honestly, just getting to play Jolene with Dolly Parton was amazing. And she shared some things on stage that night which were hilarious that I can't say on radio.
11: Okay.
19: Classic Dolly.
12: Of course.
11: We get that. Okay.
19: Yeah.
11: We understand.
19: She referred to one of her famous assets.
11: Mm-hmm. Yes.
19: As being the Dixie, sounds like chicks, but it rhymes with chicks.
12: I'm sure.
19: Yes.
11: I get it.
19: And she said, I call them that because you don't play them either.
11: That's brilliant.
12: Should I tell you
11: Keith Urban just cracked himself up.
19: Well, Dolly cracks me up.
12: Well, see, if when you're having a conversation with Dolly, if you don't bring up her
11: boobs
12: and booze, right?
11: She will.
12: And she said, you know, she was talking about what a burden. And she said, how would you like to carry these things around all day? I thought she was offering me a job.
19: Chromatic humor. Come on, Charlie.
11: Talk about going down a rabbit hole.
19: What's it pay?
14: Oh, God.
11: It doesn't matter.
12: You mean, what do I pay her? Okay. Yeah.
19: She says weapons of mass distraction.
12: Yeah.
19: This is fantastic.
12: I love it.
11: This is good.
12: God.
11: But, Mom.
12: Can you tell they've become great friends over the years?
11: Oh, my goodness. Oh, Dolly had countless friendships and collaborations in the music industry, but there wasn't a stronger bond than her relationship with the late Kenny Rogers. Now, we talked to Kenny during his induction into the Country Music Hall of Fame back in 2013. And at the same time, he was celebrating two additional milestones with Dolly Parton, a new collaboration about their close friendship, You Can't Make Old Friends, and the anniversary of their epic duet from 1983.
17: This is the 30th anniversary of Islands in the Stream with Dolly, and you reunite in the studio with her.
20: And it was such great fun. Was it
17: like you guys had never been apart?
20: I swear it's better than my ex-wife's. I cannot see her for years. Uh-huh. And when she walks in the room, it's like, hey, Kenny. And it's like we just pick up right where we left off last time. And she particularly liked this song as well. I said, you know, Dolly, I don't care whether this is a hit or not. I'm just so happy we've had a chance to document the value of this relationship. And she agreed. She said it says there's a great story behind that song if you have time.
16: We have plenty of time.
20: I was out in California doing a show called Stagecoach. And a friend of mine came back to see me, and his name's Ryan King. He was William King of the Commodore's son. Mm-hmm. And William King said to me, Kenny, he's like 30-something. And he said, Kenny, I was thinking the other day some of the happiest moments of my childhood was when we used to come out to your place in Athens, and me and Chris would ride the golf carts. And he said, I realized right then, you can't make old friends. You either have them or you don't. Mm. And I just went, whoa, what a song that is. So the next day I'm in New York with Don Schlitz, helping him get into the Songwriters Hall of Fame, introducing him. And I tell him this story, and he says, oh, can I take a shot at writing that? And I said, sure. The next day, he sent me that song. Can't make-

0: was such a wonderful statement. And I can't tell you, I've told people the story, you can't make old friends, and people always kind of stop and look. My dad told me when I was a kid, he said, be friendly to everyone, but friends with a few. Said, because friendship is very demanding to be a true friend.
1: Mm-hmm.
0: So you can be friendly with everyone, but you can't be friends with just a few.
2: And you have to be careful, especially someone in your position, because someone can appear to be a friend and they really have ulterior motives.
0: Yeah, this is my fifth marriage.
2: Well, I wasn't going there, but
3: but he took us there, didn't he?
2: No, I've got to ask you about the song, though. I don't know how you and Dolly sing those words without just crying and breaking down.
0: I have to tell you, it was very emotional for both of us. You know, because first of all, I sang the first part and she wasn't there. And then she comes out and she sings the second part and we start singing together. And it really was such a truism. You know, it was exactly how I think we both felt. And for someone like Don, who, of course, one of the better songwriters in the world, could take that thought and develop such a perfect song for the two of us. It is very emotional. And even when you listen to some of it back, you know, what will I do when you're gone? And she said, just know this, I can't sing at your funeral. And I said, well, I hope I'm not the first.
3: Well said.
0: But that's our sense of humor.
3: Hey, there's another song. Yeah. I hope I'm not the first.
2: So I've got to ask you, and I know you've been asked this in so many ways, so many different times, but it is a curiosity. A lot of people still wonder, how can a man and a woman be such soulmates like you and Dolly are, such strong friends, and it never became romantic?
0: I think it was musical. I think that we both had the same objective and the same sense of humor. You know, I'm a believer that nothing bad can come from a good thought. Nothing good can come from a bad thought. And with Dolly and I know how she feels about me, and I know how I feel about her. So she can say things to me no one else could ever say, because I know she doesn't mean it negatively. She's a friend, and it comes from a special place. And to have that relationship with her is so important to me. And also, I think, honestly, first of all, she was married and I was married, and we respected that. And secondly, I think, the minute you break that and you become something other, you lose the chemistry. The chemistry is the wanting it, not having it, you know.
2: Well, Dolly was a collaborator and creator until the moment she passed. Now, the musical about her life is still scheduled to open on Broadway in 2027, and it includes a song she wrote more than a decade ago about what she gave up and why to touch the world with all that she had to give. The song, The Sacrifice. Boy, that really comes from your heart.
4: It does.
2: And I wonder... In the song, it's obvious that you feel all the sacrifices you've made working so hard have been worth it. But I also wonder if there's any tinge of regret that you have spent so much time on your career.
4: Well, that's a good question. There's a line in the song, like, sometimes I wonder in the still hours of night, was it really worth the sacrifice? But I always come back to the fact that it is. It was. It's what I wanted to do. And it's like that. Two of my favorite lines was, you know, I was going to be rich no matter how much it cost, and I was going to win no matter how much I lost. I think that fits anybody that heads out with a dream, whether it's in the music business or however you're going to make it. But I can't say that I have regrets, because I regret that some people might have been hurt or offended by anything I might have done through the years or misunderstood. But I think about that sometimes, and to change one thing about it could change the whole picture, and we can't have that.
2: Hey, can I ask you something really important? Because, you know, there are some people that say that being rich and chasing money should not be the goal in life. However, I have a different view on that I think you might feel the same about, that when you are blessed enough to have riches, that you can use more of your talent and you can help other people in ways you couldn't before.
1: Is that the way you feel about that?
4: Yes, I do, and I couldn't have said it better myself. We all want money. We all need money, and I won't say that I'm not motivated to some degree. But my gift, my art, was my first thing. I figured if I did good getting my songs recorded, I would make the money. And now that I've made the money, it's like you said, there's so many people that need it. I'm willing to share it. You can use it for your good and everybody else's. And I'm not going to say it ain't about the money, but I count my blessings before I count my money.
5: Folks, over the years, Dolly had contributed over $600 million to various charities. She's always said she wanted to be remembered for her imagination library as much as her songwriting. Dolly's music and memories will last forever. This is the Crook and Chase Countdown. We'll be right back.

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1: And every time this week, it brings us to our special 90s at number 9 spotlight. Trace Adkins is releasing a 30th anniversary edition of his 1996 debut album, Dreaming Out Loud. That includes some of his biggest hits, Every Light in the House, I Left Something Turned On at Home, and that album also featured his very first number one hit, This Ain't No Thinking Thing. So we play that now in honor of the 30th anniversary of Trace Adkins and his epic debut album, now in re-release, Dreaming Out Loud.

0: The song is Kid Myself. John Morgan gaining one space to number 8 here on the countdown. And that brings us to a break. On the other side, an upcoming movie starring some of your favorite country stars. And Carly Pearce joins us once again with another song from her new album, Honest Woman. This one you'll get a kick out of, especially if you're a dog lover.
1: If you are not nice to my baby, you are getting kicked out of the family.
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8: Mostly sunny skies sticking with us as we kick off a new work week on our Monday, pushing our afternoon high to 91. A little breezy on occasion once again. Those winds out of the south-southwest gusting at about 20 miles an hour. Partly cloudy late into the day and staying partly cloudy then Monday night with a low down to 72. Mostly sunny and pretty similar conditions into Tuesday. We're going to eventually reach 92 for a high and partly cloudy Tuesday night, low of 73. I'm meteorologist Jason Laird.
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0: Taylor Swift's return to the country chart has landed her at number 7. I knew it. I knew you.

0: on. Kenny Chesney up a spot to number 6 here on the Crook and Chase Countdown. Friends, here's another phrase. How about move on? Which is a message from Carly Pierce to anyone who does not like her dogs.
1: Yeah, you know, Johnny and June are her little Shih Tzus, her cute little fur babies. Mm-hmm. And since her new album, Honest Woman, is all about getting to know all aspects of Carly's life better, you best believe those dogs made it onto the album.
0: There's a song on here called He Don't Like My
2: here
0: Dogs. Well, dogs are a great judge. It's unconditional love, mm-hmm. you know, from a dog. Mm-hmm. So how do you compare guys and dogs? Well, I guess you do.
2: Well, you mean in the song? The song is a true story.
0: Really?
2: My two little Shih Tzus, their names are Johnny and June. And I had a boyfriend who was not very nice to Johnny. And that did not fly. Those are my kids.
0: I can understand that.
2: If you are not nice to my baby, you are getting kicked out of the family. So he is no longer with us in our family. And I really wanted to write a song that I feel like it's hard to write a song about dogs, but everybody has a dog. Mm-hmm. Like if you're a dog lover, you're like a dog lover. And for me, they were a really good judge of character. The song starts with, he don't like my dogs. That was red flag number one. They didn't like him either, and they like everyone. You know, if they don't like him, that's not a good
0: sign.
2: They'll
0: tell you.
2: They will tell you. So it's kind of an anthem of, we kicked him out. Like, well, I'm not going to kick them out of the family. You're out.

0: she got some attitude in that voice, huh? He Don't Like My Dogs, Carly Pierce, here on Crook and Chase. That is a new song from her new album called Honest Woman, which is out now. The title and her honest doggies say it all. And in the true style of her idol, Dolly Parton, Carly hopes these songs are as therapeutic for her fans as they were for her. No need to be fake, because Carly is the real deal.
1: Heck yeah, we are celebrating the ladies. And so is Kane Brown. One lady in particular, his woman, today at number 5.

0: Crook and Chase classic from 2010. That is Miranda Lambert and White Liar. And Miranda is about to hit the big screen, y'all. Jelly Roll shared that he, Miranda, and Brad Paisley would all be starring in the new Glenn Powell country music movie called The Comeback King. Glenn was taping some scenes at the CMA Fest, by the way, and that movie will be in theaters on February 5th of next year.
1: All right, Charlie, buy me a ticket. And we'll take a break and be right back with Coe Wetzel and Ella Langley, Bound for the Countdown.
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7: The Crook and Chase Countdown is nearing the top of the chart, and the song that was number one last weekend is next, making a move back to number four. It's Ella Langley and Morgan Wallen, Can't Love You Anymore.

0: that's bound for the countdown. It's new. It's now right here on Crook and Chase.
1: Ella Langley has quickly become the new queen of collabs. She's hitting strong with this new one, Co-Wetzel, featuring Ella with Jaded.

0: The song is Jaded. That is Cole Wetzel featuring you know who, Ella Langley. And they are bound for the countdown. Fast moving song right there. And by the way, Cole Wetzel is also getting favorable reviews for pulling a young kid out of a crowd the other night and onto the stage in order to get the kid away from a scuffle that had broken out there in the crowd, right? That was during the Night Champion World Tour at the Washington, D.C. stop. The young man, Eli, was rescued by security after Co spotted him and motioned for them to grab the guy and bring him up there. So they did, and Eli ended up on stage and even sang a song with Cole. Now, how cool is that?
1: That is very
0: cool. How cool, Cole, is that?
1: That is very cool with Cole. Also, very cool for Stella Lefty, Charlie. She is scheduled to make her Grand Ole Opry debut Wednesday, September 2nd. Right now, she's at number 3 on the countdown with Boston.

0: That is Boston. Stella Lefty moving into the number three spot this week on the Crook and Chase Countdown.
1: Friends, we have a record-setting artist on the way and a new number one song. 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Stay with us. 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

0: Don't you love that song? Be By You. That is Luke Combs remaining at number 2 for another week here on the Crook and Chase Countdown. Let me point out, to date, Luke has 21 consecutive number 1 hits to his credit. And to think it all came down to his last $200 to his name, which is exactly what it cost to master the recording of his song Hurricane. You remember that one. You can imagine it was a tough decision at that time, but he had come that far. So he spent literally every dime he had, and it paid off, selling 14,000 copies the first week before he even had a record deal. Wow.
1: He has a lot of guts, but that's what you have to have in the music business. Well, listen, Bailey Zimmerman has a similar From the Ground Up story, and it has led to a string of 6 top hits. This one just happened. A 2 Space Jump 2 number 1 with Chevy Silverado for Bailey Zimmerman.

0: Chevy Silverado, Bailey Zimmerman takes over at number one with his sixth chart topper. And Bailey celebrated by sharing the new video for the song, shot in his hometown of Louisville, Illinois, with Bailey behind the wheel of the actual truck that he sings about. Oh, and Bailey's mom is now in show business, as she is featured in the video as well.
1: She's a star. Yeah. I love it. Well, next weekend, a Labor Day celebration with our all-time favorite dance songs. John Party and Tyler Hubbard are shaking their bacon. And a surprise from George Strait hitting the dance floor.
0: Surprise in all caps right there. The Crook and Chase Countdown is a production of Jim Owens Entertainment and distributed around the world by Premier Networks. 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Executive producers Crook and Chase. Associate producer Jennifer Herron. And our engineer is Brian Talbot. I'm Charlie Chase.
1: I'm Lori Ann Crook. Have a great week, everybody. We'll see you again next weekend for another Crook and Chase Countdown. God bless. Rest in peace. Dolly Parton.
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2: Mostly sunny skies sticking with us as we kick off a new work week on our Monday, pushing our afternoon high to 91. A little breezy on occasion once again. Those winds out of the

0: Tuesday. We're going to eventually reach 92 for a high and partly cloudy Tuesday night, low of 73. I'm meteorologist Jason Laird.
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2: Mostly sunny skies sticking with us as we kick off a new work week on our Monday, pushing our afternoon high to 91. A little breezy on occasion once again. Those winds out of the south-southwest gusting at about 20 miles an hour. Partly cloudy late into the day and staying partly cloudy then Monday night with a low down to 72. Mostly sunny and pretty similar conditions into Tuesday. We're going to eventually reach 92 for a high and partly cloudy Tuesday night, low of 73. I'm meteorologist Jason Laird.
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2: Mostly sunny skies sticking with us as we kick off a new work week on our Monday, pushing our afternoon high to 91. A little breezy on occasion once again. Those winds out of the south-southwest gusting at about 20 miles an hour. Partly cloudy late into the day and staying partly cloudy then Monday night with a low down to 72. Mostly sunny and pretty similar conditions into Tuesday. We're going to eventually reach 92 for a high and partly cloudy Tuesday night, low of 73. I'm meteorologist Jason Laird.
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2: Mostly sunny skies sticking with us as we kick off a new work week on our Monday, pushing our afternoon high to 91. A little breezy on occasion once again. Those winds out of the south-southwest gusting at about 20 miles an hour. Partly cloudy late into the day and staying partly cloudy then Monday night with a low down to 72. Mostly sunny and pretty similar conditions into Tuesday. We're going to eventually reach 92 for a high and partly cloudy Tuesday night, low of 73. I'm meteorologist Jason Laird.
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1: She was storming through the house that day, and I could tell she was leaving. 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

0: out of the south-southwest, gusting at about 20 miles an hour, partly cloudy late into the day, and staying partly cloudy then Monday night with a low down to 72. Mostly sunny and pretty similar conditions into Tuesday. We're going to eventually reach 92 for a high, and partly cloudy Tuesday night, low of 73. I'm meteorologist Jason Laird.
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2: Mostly sunny skies sticking with us as we kick off a new work week on our Monday, pushing our afternoon high to 91. A little breezy on occasion once again. Those winds out of the south-southwest gusting at about 20 miles an hour. Partly cloudy late into the day and staying partly cloudy then Monday night with a low down to 72. Mostly sunny and pretty similar conditions into Tuesday. We're going to eventually reach 92 for a high and partly cloudy Tuesday night, low of 73. I'm meteorologist Jason Laird.
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0: Our afternoon high to 91. A little breezy on occasion once again. Those winds out of the south-southwest gusting at about 20 miles an hour. Partly cloudy late into the day and staying partly cloudy then Monday night with a low down to 72. Mostly sunny and pretty similar conditions into Tuesday. We're going to eventually reach 92 for a high and partly cloudy Tuesday night. Low of 73. I'm meteorologist Jason Laird.
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1: NBC News Radio, I'm Michael Kastner. One person has died, 15 others may be missing after a flash flood swept through the Grand Canyon, destroying footbridges and forcing the evacuation of hikers and campers. More from Mark Mayfield.
2: A man's body was recovered near Crystal Rapids along the Colorado River in what officials described as a flood-related death. The Park Service said an earlier estimate of 20 missing people was only a preliminary working figure. Officials also reported that the flooding damaged a key water pipeline serving tourists, leaving the park with limited water resources ahead of the Labor Day weekend. The pipeline supplies potable water and fire suppression for all South Rim facilities, an area heavily used for trails, viewpoints, lodging, and visitor services. In Phoenix, I'm Mark Mayfield.
1: President Trump is highlighting actions in Iran. In an interview with Fox News that aired Sunday night, Trump touched on a variety of topics, including the 2026 midterm elections, the economy, and the war in Iran.
3: And they're a failing nation right now. And at the right point, we'll either win or they'll do something. But, you know, I don't mind winning, just winning. That I don't need a signature on a piece of paper.
1: Trump said Iran's Navy and Air Force are gone, along with their leaders, adding that Israel would be gone if he wasn't president. When it came to midterms, Trump said some people like him more than the party, but that is something that you can't be insulted by. Israel's security agency says it evacuated Prime Minister Benjamin Netanyahu's son from the U.S. because of a significant threat. The agency said Sunday that Yair Netanyahu was urgently evacuated. This after the prime minister told Israeli media last week that Iran had tried to kill one of his sons. And Google Maps is now calling Lake Ontario Lake America. The Geographic Names Information System officially made the change after President Trump signed an executive order on Thursday with the renaming. Michael Kastner, NBC News Radio.
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4: No rain for a while. Instead, we're getting hot and humid conditions for the next 2 or 3 days at least. We have a warm front up to our north, and that's bringing in a lot of humid air from the southern and central plains. A few clouds and some sunshine today. We're going up to 90, and it will be pretty sticky. Wind will be a little bit gusty. Overnight, some clouds, low 70s and breezy, and then it'll be a sunny day on Tuesday, more heat and humidity, low 90s, heat index 102. I'm meteorologist Steve Hamilton.

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1: No rain for a while. Instead, we're getting hot and humid conditions for the next 2 or 3 days at least. We have a warm front up to our north, and that's bringing in a lot of humid air from the southern and central plains. A few clouds and some sunshine today. We're going up to 90, and it will be pretty sticky. Wind will be a little bit gusty. Overnight, some clouds, low 70s and breezy, and then a

0: NBC News Radio, I'm Mark Mayfield. Deadly flash flooding has struck the Grand Canyon, leaving one person dead and as many as 15 others missing. Floodwaters destroyed bridges and forced hikers and campers to evacuate. Some of the largest music publishers have filed a blockbuster lawsuit against Anthropic. Here's Tammy Trujillo.
1: The Friday night filing alleges one of the largest and most blatant ongoing thefts of intellectual property in history. Units of Sony Music and Warner Music filed the suit in federal court in Northern California, naming Anthropic CEO Dario Amodei and co-founder Benjamin Mann as defendants. The 48-page complaint claims Anthropic pirated thousands of copyrighted musical works and asks for hundreds of thousands of dollars in damages per infringed work. I'm Tammy Trujillo.
0: And Iran and the U.S. traded attacks on Sunday after the U.S. military struck Iranian rocket launchers. It marks the first escalation in more than a month. Mark Mayfield, NBC News Radio.
2: No rain for a while. Instead, we're getting hot and humid conditions for the next 2 or 3 days at least. We have a warm front up to our north, and that's bringing in a lot of humid air from the southern and central plains. A few clouds and some sunshine today. We're going up to 90, and it will be pretty sticky. Wind will be a little bit gusty. Overnight, some clouds, low 70s and breezy, and then it'll be a sunny day on Tuesday. More heat and humidity, low 90s, heat index 102. I'm meteorologist Steve Hamilton.
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2: 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I'll have the details after this. 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The American Soybean Association and a dozen other farm and biofuel groups are urging the White House to reject an expansion of small refinery exemptions under the renewable fuel standard. The EPA is set to start making those decisions tomorrow on September 1st, and the industry says an increase in exemptions could undermine demand for soybean oil substantially. Exemptions for this current compliance year could total more than 1.8 billion RIN credits under a newly revised methodology. That would be nearly double what the EPA had assumed when it wrote the current blending rule back in March. Economists at the ASA say exemptions at that scale could erase 500 million gallons of biomass-based diesel demand and cost soybean growers about $1 billion. Biofuel industry leaders say the rumored exemptions could roll back much of the demand growth that's developed since the EPA initial requirements were published earlier this year. Processors have spent $7 billion to expand soy crush by nearly 25%. That's enough to handle two-thirds of the U.S. soybean crop right here at home. Renewable diesel and SAF production hit an all-time high back in May, and demand for those products is growing both domestically and internationally. EPA's own math says the current rule provides more than $31 billion in value for corn and soybean oil and helps create more than 100,000 jobs. I spoke with Iowa farmer and ASA Vice President Dave Walton, who says farmers can't afford the rug pulled out from under one of their best remaining sources for domestic demand, and refiners posting record profits don't need another break. He added that soy growers aren't demanding EPA deny every petition, only that the agency keep exemptions to the level projected when the current renewable volume obligations rule was published only 7 months ago. While soybean farmers faced their worst export year in more than 20 years last summer, 2026 has seen a surge in domestic soy oil demand for biofuel production, thanks to friendly policy. Farmers and rural groups are now hoping the administration doesn't short-circuit this growth in U.S. demand for U.S. products. That's Farm Progress America, brought to you today by the Farm Progress Show and Husker Harvest Days. 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I'm Mike Pearson. Thanks for listening.
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4: No rain for a while. Instead, we're getting hot and humid conditions for the next 2 or 3 days at least. We have a warm front up to our north, and that's bringing in a lot of humid air from the southern and central plains. A few clouds and some sunshine today. We're going up to 90, and it will be pretty sticky. Wind will be a little bit gusty. Overnight, some clouds, low 70s and breezy, and then it'll be a sunny day on Tuesday. More heat and humidity, low 90s, heat index 102. I'm meteorologist Steve Hamilton.

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0: The latest and greatest in country, plus local news and weather. 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Partly sunny skies today, high about 90, heat index nearing 100. Complete look at the forecast coming up. Checking your River Country News this Monday morning, I'm Rob West. Grant Park Fire Protection District kept busy over the weekend. Grant Park firefighters called to a garage fire, then a house fire about an hour apart from each other on Saturday afternoon. First call was to the garage fire on Essen Farm Road about a quarter past one on Saturday afternoon. When they got there, firefighters say they found smoke and flames coming from the 120-foot by 20-foot structure. Fire departments from surrounding communities responded to help put out the fire without it spreading to other structures on the property. Nobody was injured battling the blaze caused the fire under investigation. Then, just before 2:30 Saturday afternoon, Grant Park Fire called to a house fire on Lake Matonga Trail. When they got there, firefighters say heavy smoke and fire was seen coming from the garage and roof of the home. Once again, firefighters from surrounding communities called out to help battle the blaze, which was put out without further damage to the home. There were no injuries reported fighting that fire either. Cause of that fire also under investigation. Three Manteno men say they plan to run for village trustee in the April 2027 consolidated election. Eric Peterson, Jacob Carlisle, and Eric Urbanowski announced the newly formed leadership party on Friday morning on social media. Peterson tells us more.
1: We all believed that we share a very similar foundation as far as what we see are some of the greatest needs of our community right now. And we all have very different strengths. And through conversation over the past few months, we all kind of came together and just decided, you know what, I think we should do this together. I think we bring balance.
0: Peterson says that there will be some events announced soon where people can have a chance to meet and speak with the candidates. There's more information at MantinoLeadership.com.
2: NBC News Radio, I'm Michael Kastner. One person has died, 15 others may be missing after a flash flood swept through the Grand Canyon, destroying footbridges and forcing the evacuation of hikers and campers. A man's body was recovered near Crystal Rapids along the Colorado River in what officials described as a flood-related death. Google Maps is now calling Lake Ontario Lake America after President Trump signed an executive order on Thursday renaming the lake. Google officials say it uses official government sources like GNIS to update its map information, but only U.S. users will see Lake America. It's the end of an era at Apple as Tim Cook steps down as CEO this week. More from Tammy Trujillo.
3: He'll transition to the role of executive chairman on Tuesday. John Ternus will take over as Apple's new CEO, with plans to make sweeping changes to the management team. Ternus previously oversaw Apple's design and hardware engineering.
2: Michael Kastner, NBC News Radio.
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0: In sports, Sox, Cubs, and Cards all lost yesterday. Sox lost a 5-1 game to the Twins, while the Cubs lost 7-5 to the Reds, and the Cards dropped a 5-4 game to the Pirates. Sox visit Houston starting tonight. The Cubs host the Brewers. Cards have the day off. Chicago Fire FC played Seattle Sounders to a 2-2 tie Saturday. Fire play Toronto next Saturday. Chicago Fire ended their season with an 85-66 loss to the New York Liberty Saturday. The Sky ended the season with a 15-25 record. Ryan Preece won Sunday's Coke Zero 400 at Daytona. NASCAR's playoffs start next weekend with the Cook-Off Southern 500 at Darlington next Sunday. And the Bears beat the Titans 24-15 for their final preseason game Saturday. Bears are off now till they visit the Carolina Panthers September the 13th. You can hear that game and follow the Bears all season long right here.
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6: No rain for a while. Instead, we're getting hot and humid conditions for the next 2 or 3 days at least. We have a warm front up to our north, and that's bringing in a lot of humid air from the southern and central plains. A few clouds and some sunshine today. We're going up to 90, and it will be pretty sticky. Wind will be a little bit gusty. Overnight, some clouds, low 70s and breezy, and then it'll be a sunny day on Tuesday, more heat and humidity, low 90s, heat index 102. I'm meteorologist Steve Hamilton.
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0: the latest and greatest in country, plus local news and weather. 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Partly sunny skies today, high about 90, heat index nearing 100. Complete look at the forecast coming up. Checking your River Country News this Monday morning, I'm Rob West. Will County State's Attorney James Glasgow announced a Kankakee man was sentenced to 20 years in prison last week in a Will County Circuit Court. In a press release, Glasgow says Donovan Dwayne Burbridge was sentenced after being found guilty of attempted first-degree murder and aggravated battery earlier this year. Burbridge was tried for an incident in March of 2024 where he punched and stomped a victim's head while at the Joliet River Valley Juvenile Detention Center. The attack left the victim in a nonverbal state and unable to eat without assistance. Glasgow says Burbridge will be eligible for parole in 10 years. Grant Park police say they were contacted Friday morning by the Grant Park Community School District 6 about a potential threat made via social media. Jake Lamore has that story.
1: Rob, according to a Facebook post from Grant Park police Friday, they say they looked into the threat and didn't believe it was credible. In a press release, School Superintendent Dr. Sean McNichols described it as a low-level threat and having schools in secure mode Friday was out an abundance of caution. No word on what the threat was or who it came from. I'm Jake Lamore.
0: And more than 27,000 packages of white rice have been recalled over possible contamination with a foreign material. The FDA says Lundberg Family Farms Jasmine White Rice 32-ounce packages being pulled as a precaution. The packages have best-by dates of February 2027. They were distributed in at least a dozen states, including Illinois. The notice says consumers should not eat the product and should just throw it away.
2: NBC News Radio, I'm Michael Kastner. Tensions between the U.S. and Iran are sparking back up. Iran launched retaliatory strikes at American forces in the Middle East on Sunday after the U.S. targeted suspected Iranian rocket launchers. Missiles fired into Jordan were intercepted with no reported impacts. One person is dead. Around 15 others are missing after flash flooding in the Grand Canyon. A man's body was recovered along the Colorado River in what officials described as a flash flood death. More than 900 people have been confirmed dead from last week. Powerful flooding in Nepal. Authorities say the number of missing stands at more than 4,200. A spokesperson with the U.S. State Department said Sunday that 85 Americans were still unaccounted for.
3: My name is Peter Parker.
2: And Spider-Man Brand New Day is on top of the weekend box office once again. The fourth installment in the Tom Holland-led franchise brought in over $22 million over the weekend. Michael Kastner, NBC News Radio.
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1: No rain for a while. Instead, we're getting hot and humid conditions for the next 2 or 3 days at least. We have a warm front up to our north, and that's bringing in a lot of humid air from the southern and central plains. A few clouds and some sunshine today. We're going up to 90, and it will be pretty sticky. Wind will be a little bit gusty. Overnight, some clouds, low 70s and breezy, and then it'll be a sunny day on Tuesday. More heat and humidity, low 90s, heat index 102. I'm meteorologist Steve Hamilton.

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2: 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I'm Kent Kansen. 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
3: We're talking with Dale Atkins of Atkins Seed Service. We wish a happy anniversary to Pioneer Seed, Dale.
4: Yes, it is Pioneer's 100th anniversary since 1926 when the company was first formed. This year is Pioneer's 100th anniversary. For myself, it's my 52nd year since Atkins Seed was developed. A tribute is really deserved to Pioneer and to Henry Wallace, the individual that started the company. He perceived a problem of the yield plateau of corn and the public's general using open pollinated corn. He perceived that that could be resolved. He went against the grain, proved it, and it took over like wildfire to move to hybrid seed corn, and other companies were formed.
3: Yeah, going strong still with Pioneer, with the local dealership here as well. And if anybody wants to talk more about this, they can reach out.
4: 815-945-5113.
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3: A recent event in Central Illinois honored different generations of women in agriculture. 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
5: So this all kind of started with both of my grandmas, my Grandma Miller and my Grandma Schultz, and they were both first-generation farm women in Illinois. 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And so there are a lot of us, and within that, we've got 13 women working in agriculture full-time.
3: Congrats to Laura Lee Schultz, the honoree at the recent GOAG 3 Generations of Women in Agriculture event. 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

0: 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Routes 1 and 24 East, Watsika. Partly sunny skies today, high about 90. The heat index could be nearing 100. Complete look at the forecast coming up. Checking your River Country News this Monday morning, I'm Rob West. St. Ann Police reporting a train hit a semi in the village on Friday. According to reports, it happened when the semi stalled on the tracks at the Gertine Street crossing. Driver of the semi able to get out before the train hit it. There were no injuries reported, but the crossing had to be closed for about 5 hours while the wreckage was cleared. Cyclosporiasis cases now confirmed in at least 20 states, as the largest outbreak of the iceberg lettuce-linked disease in the U.S. history has continued to grow. FDA and the CDC says the total number of people who have caught the parasite is up to over 11,000. The affected products have been recalled and the Best Buy dates have passed. The FDA says that it's confident that all recalled lettuce has been removed from the market. Let's take a look now at what's going on overhead this week with our notable night sky news. Here's Madeline Shepley, astronomy professor and director of the Strickler Planetarium at Olivet.
1: Welcome to your notable night sky news, where we update you on things of note in space in the night sky. Tonight, especially if you have a telescope, would be a great night to start tracking the brightness fluctuations of the red supergiant Musafii, aka the Garnet Star. Its cycle fluctuations varies over 100 days, which makes it a great long-term observing project. Finally, Friday is the third quarter moon of the month, making it a good time to attempt to observe any deep sky objects. From Olivet Nazarene University, this is Madeline Shepley.
2: NBC News Radio, I'm Michael Kastner. Tensions between the U.S. and Iran are sparking back up. Iran launched retaliatory strikes at American forces in the Middle East on Sunday after the U.S. targeted suspected Iranian rocket launchers. Missiles fired into Jordan were intercepted with no reported impacts. One person is dead. Around 15 others are missing after flash flooding in the Grand Canyon. A man's body was recovered along the Colorado River in what officials described as a flash flood death. More than 900 people have been confirmed dead from last week. Powerful flooding in Nepal. Authorities say the number of missing stands at more than 4,200. A spokesperson with the U.S. State Department said Sunday that 85 Americans were still unaccounted for.
3: My name is Peter Parker.
2: And Spider-Man Brand New Day is on top of the weekend box office once again. The fourth installment in the Tom Holland-led franchise brought in over $22 million over the weekend. Michael Kastner, NBC News Radio.
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0: In sports, Sox, Cubs, and Cards all lost yesterday. Sox lost a 5-1 game to the Twins, while the Cubs lost 7-5 to the Reds, and the Cards dropped a 5-4 game to the Pirates. Sox visit Houston starting tonight. The Cubs host the Brewers. Cards have the day off. Chicago Fire FC played Seattle Sounders to a 2-2 tie Saturday. Fire play Toronto next Saturday. Chicago Fire ended their season with an 85-66 loss to the New York Liberty Saturday. The Sky ended the season with a 15-25 record. Ryan Preece won Sunday's Coke Zero 400 at Daytona. NASCAR's playoffs start next weekend with the Cook-Off Southern 500 at Darlington next Sunday. And the Bears beat the Titans 24-15 for their final preseason game Saturday. Bears are off now till they visit the Carolina Panthers September the 13th. You can hear that game and follow the Bears all season long right here.
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6: No rain for a while. Instead, we're getting hot and humid conditions for the next 2 or 3 days at least. We have a warm front up to our north, and that's bringing in a lot of humid air from the southern and central plains. A few clouds and some sunshine today. We're going up to 90, and it will be pretty sticky. Wind will be a little bit gusty. Overnight, some clouds, low 70s and breezy, and then it'll be a sunny day on Tuesday. More heat and humidity, low 90s, heat index 102. I'm meteorologist Steve Hamilton.
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1: Twice a year I travel. I tour with my kids. We get on a tour bus and we go to like some destination. Last spring break, we went to Mount Rushmore. That's the most applause Mount Rushmore's ever gotten. Sorry for Mount Rushmore. You know, people used to go there on their honeymoon, and now I bring up Mount Rushmore, and people look at me like I'm talking about a TV show that was canceled 10 years ago.
2: Is that still going on?
1: Yeah, it's a mountain. It's still going on. And you know what? It's beautiful. And the Black Hills of South Dakota are, you know, they're sacred to the Lakota Indians. There's so much stimulation in our lives. We don't know what to make of four faces on a mountain. You know, my kids didn't know what to think. They were like, Is one of the eyes gonna blink? And I was like, I don't know, take a look, cause I'm never coming back here.
0: More fun, more country. 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
9: No rain for a while. Instead, we're getting hot and humid conditions for the next 2 or 3 days at least. We have a warm front up to our north, and that's bringing in a lot of humid air from the southern and central plains. A few clouds and some sunshine today. We're going up to 90, and it will be pretty sticky. Wind will be a little bit gusty. Overnight, some clouds, low 70s and breezy, and then it'll be a sunny day on Tuesday. More heat and humidity, low 90s, heat index 102. I'm meteorologist Steve Hamilton.

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0: The latest and greatest in country, plus local news and weather. Partly cloudy skies today, looking for a high about 90, heat index nearing 100. Complete look at the forecast coming up. Checking your River Country News this Monday morning, I'm Rob West. Grant Park Fire Protection District kept busy over the weekend. Grant Park firefighters called to a garage fire, then a house fire about an hour apart from each other on Saturday afternoon. First call was to the garage fire on Essen Farm Road about a quarter past one on Saturday afternoon. When they got there, firefighters say they found smoke and flames coming from the 120-foot by 20-foot structure. Fire departments from surrounding communities responded to help put out the fire without it spreading to other structures on the property. Nobody was injured battling the blaze caused the fire under investigation. Then, just before 2:30 Saturday afternoon, Grant Park Fire called to a house fire on Lake Matonga Trail. When they got there, firefighters say heavy smoke and fire was seen coming from the garage and roof of the home. Once again, firefighters from surrounding communities called out to help battle the blaze, which was put out without further damage to the home. There were no injuries reported fighting that fire either. Cause of that fire also under investigation. Three Manteno men say they plan to run for village trustee in the April 2027 consolidated election. Eric Peterson, Jacob Carlisle, and Eric Urbanowski announced the newly formed leadership party on Friday morning on social media. Peterson tells us more.
1: We all believed that we share a very similar foundation as far as what we see are some of the greatest needs of our community right now. And we all have very different strengths. And through conversation over the past few months, we all kind of came together and just decided, you know what, I think we should do this together. I think we bring balance.
0: Peterson says that there will be some events announced soon where people can have a chance to meet and speak with the candidates. There's more information at MantinoLeadership.com.
2: NBC News Radio, I'm Michael Kastner. At least one person is dead and around 15 others are unaccounted for after flash flooding hit the Grand Canyon over the weekend. It destroyed footbridges and forced the evacuation of hikers and campers. Iran launched retaliatory strikes at American forces in the Middle East on Sunday after the U.S. targeted suspected Iranian rocket launchers. Missiles fired into Jordan were intercepted with no reported impacts. The weekend skirmishes started when U.S. forces struck Iran's Larak Island, with CENTCOM saying Iranian units had been observed preparing to deploy rockets with mines into the Strait of Hormuz. Closing arguments in the Tupac Shakur murder trial are slated to get underway today, 3 decades after the legendary rapper was killed. The defendant, Dwayne Keefe D. Davis, is accused of planning the 1996 Las Vegas drive-by shooting. Michael Kastner, NBC News Radio.

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1: No rain for a while. Instead, we're getting hot and humid conditions for the next 2 or 3 days at least. We have a warm front up to our north, and that's bringing in a lot of humid air from the southern and central plains. A few clouds and some sunshine today. We're going up to 90, and it will be pretty sticky. Wind will be a little bit gusty. Overnight, some clouds, low 70s and breezy, and then it'll be a sunny day on Tuesday. More heat and humidity, low 90s, heat index 102. I'm meteorologist Steve Hamilton.

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0: 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Partly sunny skies today, high about 90, heat index nearing 100. Complete look at the forecast coming up. Checking your River Country News this Monday morning, I'm Rob West. Will County State's Attorney James Glasgow announced a Kankakee man was sentenced to 20 years in prison last week in a Will County Circuit Court. In a press release, Glasgow says Donovan Dwayne Burbridge was sentenced after being found guilty of attempted first-degree murder and aggravated battery earlier this year. Burbridge was tried for an incident in March of 2024 where he punched and stomped the victim's head while at the Joliet River Valley Juvenile Detention Center. The attack left the victim in a nonverbal state and unable to eat without assistance. Glasgow says Burbridge will be eligible for parole in 10 years. Grant Park police say they were contacted Friday morning by the Grant Park Community School District 6 about a potential threat made via social media. Jake Lamore has that story.
1: Rob, according to a Facebook post from Grant Park police Friday, they say they looked into the threat and didn't believe it was credible. In a press release, school superintendent Dr. Sean McNichols described it as a low-level threat and having schools in secure mode Friday was out an abundance of caution. No word on what the threat was or who it came from. I'm Jake Lamore.
0: And more than 27,000 packages of white rice have been recalled over possible contamination with a foreign material. The FDA says Lundberg Family Farms Jasmine White Rice 32-ounce packages being pulled as a precaution. The packages have best-by dates of February 2027. They were distributed in at least a dozen states, including Illinois. The notice says consumers should not eat the product and should just throw it away.
2: NBC News Radio, I'm Michael Kastner. At least one person is dead and around 15 others are unaccounted for after flash flooding hit the Grand Canyon over the weekend. It destroyed footbridges and forced the evacuation of hikers and campers. Iran launched retaliatory strikes at American forces in the Middle East on Sunday after the U.S. targeted suspected Iranian rocket launchers. Missiles fired into Jordan were intercepted with no reported impacts. The weekend skirmishes started when U.S. forces struck Iran's Larak Island, with CENTCOM saying Iranian units had been observed preparing to deploy rockets with mines into the Strait of Hormuz. Closing arguments in the Tupac Shakur murder trial are slated to get underway today, 3 decades after the legendary rapper was killed. The defendant, Dwayne Keefe D. Davis, is accused of planning the 1996 Las Vegas drive-by shooting. Michael Kastner, NBC News Radio.
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0: In sports, Sox, Cubs, and Cards all lost yesterday. Sox lost a 5-1 game to the Twins, while the Cubs lost 7-5 to the Reds, and the Cards dropped a 5-4 game to the Pirates. Sox visit Houston starting tonight. The Cubs host the Brewers. Cards have the day off. Chicago Fire FC played Seattle Sounders to a 2-2 tie Saturday. Fire play Toronto next Saturday. Chicago Fire ended their season with an 85-66 loss to the New York Liberty Saturday. The Sky ended the season with a 15-25 record. Ryan Preece won Sunday's Coke Zero 400 at Daytona. NASCAR's playoffs start next weekend with the Cook-Off Southern 500 at Darlington next Sunday. And the Bears beat the Titans 24-15 for their final preseason game Saturday. Bears are off now till they visit the Carolina Panthers September the 13th. You can hear that game and follow the Bears all season long right here.
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5: No rain for a while. Instead, we're getting hot and humid conditions for the next 2 or 3 days at least. We have a warm front up to our north, and that's bringing in a lot of humid air from the southern and central plains. A few clouds and some sunshine today. We're going up to 90, and it will be pretty sticky. Wind will be a little bit gusty. Overnight, some clouds, low 70s and breezy, and then it'll be a sunny day on Tuesday. More heat and humidity, low 90s, heat index 102. I'm meteorologist Steve Hamilton.
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6: Well, good morning and happy Monday. It's Roy Gregory, and we have a little apology this morning. So having a little problem with our system today, but all is back, and that means we have some concert tickets to pass along to you. Lots of things going on this morning. Dustin Lynch is coming to town, coming up next Thursday, a week from this Thursday. Dustin is going to be at Loeb Stadium in Lafayette, Indiana. We're going to be giving away tickets to see him. Also, Sandwich Fair, ticket me at 743. We had a little glitch, but we are going to make it up. We are going to have some Sandwich Fair Brantley Gilbert tickets. So hang in there. Definitely been an interesting Monday, to say the least. But at any rate, I'm here, ready to go. And today in country music history, this final day of August, August 31st, 1999, the Dixie Chicks, now known as the Chicks, released their album Fly, which debuted number one on the Billboard 200 charts. It sold over 10 million copies and made the Dixie Chicks the only country band and only female band of any form of music to hold the distinction of having two back-to-back RIAA-certified diamond albums. The album Fly would produce 8 singles. Cowboy, Take Me Away, Without You, Goodbye Earl, and this song, which also appeared on the Runaway Bride movie soundtracks. Here is the Dixie Chicks on River Country, WIVR.

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River Country, WIVR, that's Taylor Swift. All right, we have our technical things figured out here. So, ticket fee at 743, we weren't able to do, but we're going to push that to 915. So, you folks who are tuning in for Brantley Gilbert tickets, we are going to do them. We're just going to be a little late this morning. Those are coming up at 915. So, stay tuned for that. We are going to give away some Dustin Lynch tickets right now. Dustin is coming to Loeb Stadium in Lafayette, Indiana, Thursday, September 10th. That's a week from this Thursday. And all this week, we're giving you a chance to win the tickets. Tickets and information available at longpack.org, LONGPAC.org. And I'm going to give you a chance to win them right now at 800-656-1017. If you could tell me this, before becoming a country star, what sport did Dustin Lynch play competitively in college? Was it football or was it golf? Which one was it? That's what you need to tell me. Dustin Lynch, before becoming a country star, played what sport competitively in college, football or golf? 800-656-1017 is the number to call to see this guy, Dustin Lynch, next week in Lafayette at Loeb Stadium.

0: River Country, WIVR, that's Parmalee. All right, let's find ourselves a winner to go see Dustin Lynch next week. Let's go to the phones. Hi, good morning, River Country. Who's this?
1: Susan Kwan.
0: All right, Susan. I need to know, before becoming a country star, what sport did Dustin Lynch play competitively in college? Was it football or golf?
1: Golf.
0: You're right. He played at Linscomb University in Nashville, and you're going to go see Dustin Lynch.
1: Okay, thank you.
0: All right, Susan from Remington, going to be checking out Dustin Lynch. That is 1 week from this Thursday. Dustin going to be at the Loeb Stadium in Lafayette, Indiana. More information on that show, longpack.org, longpac.org. And we'll have more Dustin Lynch tickets coming up tomorrow morning. In fact, all this week here on your Concert Connection, River Country, WIVR.
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0: Monday, the final day of August, August 31st. 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Alexa Sanders of Bourbonnais, happy birthday, Alexa. 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Scorpions guitarist Rudolph Schenker is 78. Marcia Clark, the famous prosecutor in the O.J. Simpson case, she's 73. Singer-actress Debbie Gibson is 56. And in the sports world, New York Knicks point guard Jalen Brunson is 30. If you'd like to be recognized on your birthday, drop us a line. You can do that on our website, WIBR1017.com. When you do that, not only will we talk about you on your birthday, but you also have a chance to win our weekly prize package. Kim Albers of Grant Park did that. 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

River Country, WIVR. That's Tyler Hubbard with Park. All right. I am celebrating my son, Jordan. He's in the Air Force. He's in town for a couple days. Was in this weekend. And he was at the Cubs-Reds game last night. He took me to the Cubs-Reds game on Saturday, which I realized that I've been to three Cubs games this year. We've won all three. Maybe I should go more often. Maybe the Cubs should just give me tickets and I'll go more often. They can win more often. At any rate, I was conflicted last night because I wanted to watch the game. But at the same time, ABC had a really, really good special on Dolly Parton last night. I went to YouTube to try to find it. I couldn't find it, but it was really well done. It took you from the very beginning of her childhood, living in a cabin in Tennessee where they didn't have power. They didn't have running water. Just an amazing story with Dolly. She was one of 12 children. And it just talked about how humble and generous Dolly was. And also featured the story about her being asked to join the Rock and Roll Hall of Fame, and she initially declined it, if you remember the story. She said, no, I'm not rock and roll. And she goes, I have a lot of friends in the rock and roll industry. I don't want to be the reason they don't get in. So she initially turned it down, but then was convinced by some of the legendary rock and rollers to accept. So what did Dolly do? She recorded an album with rock songs on it. And then when she did her induction, she came out in black leather, had a guitar. Dolly's the only one that could have pulled something like that off. Such a great person that we lost. But I didn't get to see the whole thing. I did tape it. I watched it back and watched the game. So I was very conflicted last night. But hopefully they're going to post that on YouTube at some point. But if you saw it, you know how good it was. If you didn't, let's see if they post it online here soon.

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0: 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Partly sunny skies today, high about 90, heat index nearing 100. Complete look at the forecast coming up. Checking your River Country news this Monday morning, I'm Rob West. Grant Park Fire Protection District kept busy over the weekend. Grant Park firefighters called to a garage fire, then a house fire about an hour apart from each other on Saturday afternoon. First call was to the garage fire on Essen Farm Road about a quarter past one on Saturday afternoon. When they got there, firefighters say they found smoke and flames coming from the 120-foot by 20-foot structure. Fire departments from surrounding communities responded to help put out the fire without it spreading to other structures on the property. Nobody was injured battling the blaze caused the fire under investigation. Then, just before 2:30 Saturday afternoon, Grant Park Fire called to a house fire on Lake Matonga Trail. When they got there, firefighters say heavy smoke and fire was seen coming from the garage and roof of the home. Once again, firefighters from surrounding communities called out to help battle the blaze, which was put out without further damage to the home. There were no injuries reported fighting that fire either. Cause of that fire also under investigation. Three Manteno men say they plan to run for village trustee in the April 2027 consolidated election. Eric Peterson, Jacob Carlisle, and Eric Urbanowski announced the newly formed leadership party on Friday morning on social media. Peterson tells us more.
1: We all believed that we share a very similar foundation as far as what we see are some of the greatest needs of our community right now. And we all have very different strengths. And through conversation over the past few months, we all kind of came together and just decided, you know what, I think we should do this together. I think we bring balance.
0: Peterson says that there will be some events announced soon where people can have a chance to meet and speak with the candidates. There's more information at MantinoLeadership.com.
2: NBC News Radio, I'm Michael Kastner. Iran launched retaliatory strikes at American forces in the Middle East on Sunday after the U.S. targeted suspected Iranian rocket launchers. Missiles fired into Jordan were intercepted with no reported impacts. The weekend skirmishes started when U.S. forces struck Iran's Larak Island, with CENTCOM saying Iranian units had been observed preparing to deploy rockets with mines into the Strait of Hormuz. At least one person is dead, more than a dozen others unaccounted for, after a flash flood swept through the Grand Canyon, destroying footbridges and forcing the evacuation of hikers and campers. A man's body was recovered along the Colorado River in what officials described as a flash flood death. And a push to rename Nashville International Airport after Dolly Parton now has the backing of Tennessee Governor Bill Lee and airport officials. Parton died last week at the age of 80. Michael Kastner, NBC News Radio.
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5: 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Kia Bradley wants to see you in a Kia. We'll start with some high school football. Week two in Illinois, Bishop McNamara won their game against Hersher. Bradley Bourbonnais now 2-0 after their close 13-12 win at Thornwood. Lincoln Way East came back in the fourth quarter to beat Kankakee 22-14. Jim Reitz reached his 300th win milestone. Wilmington shut out Morrison on the road. Other Illinois high school football winners: Milford, Cisna Park, Central, Piatone, Manteno, and Iroquois West. Indiana football from the weekend. Rensselaer Central defeated North Newton by a score of 45-21. Benton Central lost to Seeger. Kankakee Valley fell to Wheeler on the road 49-0. Baseball, Cubs drop their three-game series to the Reds with a 7-5 loss despite two home runs from Pete Crow Armstrong. Cubs host Milwaukee tonight. White Sox failed to sweep on the road against the Twins, 5-1. They lost yesterday. Next up, the White Sox head to Houston to take on the Astros tonight. Cardinals came up short in their home series with the Pirates, losing 5-4. Cardinals off tonight. They visit the Dodgers tomorrow. Bears finalized their 53-man roster, making a trade yesterday, trading defensive tackle Javon Dexter Jr. to Atlanta for backup cornerback Clark Phillips III and a fifth-round draft pick. Notable cuts included linebacker Jack Sanborn and offensive tackles Karan Amagdaji and Jedrick Wills.
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7: No rain for a while. Instead, we're getting hot and humid conditions for the next 2 or 3 days at least. We have a warm front up to our north, and that's bringing in a lot of humid air from the southern and central plains. Few clouds and some sunshine today. We're going up to 90, and it will be pretty sticky. Wind will be a little bit gusty. Overnight, some clouds, low 70s and breezy, and then it'll be a sunny day on Tuesday. More heat and humidity, low 90s, heat index 102. I'm meteorologist Steve Hamilton.
5: Thank you, Steve. You can already feel the mugginess begin, which we haven't had for a while. We've been pretty lucky. 73 in Rensselaer, 73 in Bradley. Coming up, our River Country Morning Mind Twister with a significant day in baseball history today. Stay tuned for your chance to win. Just

0: River Country, WIVR, that is Carrie Underwood. Good morning. It is ice cream time. Time to win a couple of DQ Medium Blizzard treats from our noble Dairy Queens. By the way, I will tell you, this weekend, I stopped by the Dairy Queen right there across the street from Olivet Nazarene University, and I did have the Caramel Apple Cheesecake Blizzard. Real cheesecake pieces, sweet caramel, crisp apple filling. It was awesome. And you've got one more day. Today is the last day of August, meaning they will announce some new DQ Blizzard treats for September. But you got another day. It was worth it. I went there on Saturday, and it was very good. So on this date, August 31st, 1990, a very significant day in Major League Baseball history. Ken Griffey Jr. became the first father and son to play together in the same team, in the same game, the Seattle Mariners. They both batted in the first inning. Ken Griffey Sr. and Ken Griffey Jr. They both batted in the first inning, and they both had the same result. What did they do in their first at-bats in that game, the first time they ever played father and son together on the same team? I am going to give you a choice. You have to tell me which one. 50-50 here. You can flip a coin. Did they A, both strike out, or B, both get singles? What did the father-son duo of Ken Griffey and Ken Griffey Jr. do when they played in their first game together with the Seattle Mariners on this date in 1990? What was the result of their at-bats? Did they strike out or did they hit singles? Give us a call with your guess. The number is 800-656-1017. If you have not won in the past 30 days, give me a call with your guess at 800-656-1017.
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7: No rain for a while. Instead, we're getting hot and humid conditions for the next 2 or 3 days at least. We have a warm front up to our north, and that's bringing in a lot of humid air from the southern and central plains. A few clouds and some sunshine today. We're going up to 90, and it will be pretty sticky. Wind will be a little bit gusty. Overnight, some clouds, low 70s and breezy, and then it'll be a sunny day on Tuesday. More heat and humidity, low 90s, heat index 102. I'm meteorologist Steve Hamilton.
0: You know, we've been lucky, so I'm not going to complain about the heat, but you knew it was going to come, right? We didn't really have the dog days of summer, which usually happen, what, in August, beginning of August? We didn't really have it this year, but here they come. What do they say? Better late than never, right? 74 is where we stand in Hersher. It is 73 in Bourbonnais. Let's go to the phones. Hi, good morning, River Country. Who's this?
8: Hey, Roy, it's Brian.
0: Brian? Pretty significant.
8: Yes, sir.
0: Yeah, pretty significant day in baseball history, Brian. This date, 1990, Ken Griffey and Ken Griffey Jr. became the first father and son to play together on the same team, the Seattle Mariners. They both batted in the first inning. What did they both do in their first at-bats? Did they strike out or did they hit singles?
8: I'm going to say they hit singles.
0: And you're right. They did.
8: Yeah.
0: Making things even more amazing when you really think about it, how amazing that is. And something that I won't say may never happen again, but the odds are very unlikely.
8: Definitely.
0: Well, Brian, you got a couple of DQ Medium Blizzard treats from our Noble Dairy Queens in Kankakee, Moments, Mantino, and Bourbonnais. Congratulations.
8: Thank you, sir.
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0: 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Partly sunny skies today, high about 90, heat index around 95 to 100. Complete look at the forecast coming up. Checking your River Country News this Monday morning, I'm Rob West. St. Anne Police reporting a train hit a semi in the village on Friday. According to reports, it happened when the semi stalled on the tracks at the Gertine Street crossing. Driver of the semi able to get out before the train hit it. There were no injuries reported, but the crossing had to be closed for about 5 hours while the wreckage was cleared. Cyclosporiasis cases now confirmed in at least 20 states, as the largest outbreak of the iceberg lettuce-linked disease in the U.S. history has continued to grow. FDA and the CDC says the total number of people who have caught the parasite is up to over 11,000. The affected products have been recalled and the Best Buy dates have passed. The FDA says that it's confident that all recalled lettuce has been removed from the market. Let's take a look now at what's going on overhead this week with our notable night sky news. Here's Madeline Shepley, astronomy professor and director of the Strickler Planetarium at Olivet.
1: Welcome to your notable night sky news, where we update you on things of note in space in the night sky. Tonight, especially if you have a telescope, would be a great night to start tracking the brightness fluctuations of the red supergiant Mousafii, aka the Garnet Star. Its cycle fluctuations varies over 100 days, which makes it a great long-term observing project. Finally, Friday is the third quarter moon of the month, making it a good time to attempt to observe any deep sky objects. From Olivet Nazarene University, this is Madeline Shepley.
2: NBC News Radio, I'm Michael Kastner. Iran launched retaliatory strikes at American forces in the Middle East on Sunday after the U.S. targeted suspected Iranian rocket launchers. Missiles fired into Jordan were intercepted with no reported impacts. The weekend skirmishes started when U.S. forces struck Iran's Larak Island, with CENTCOM saying Iranian units had been observed preparing to deploy rockets with mines into the Strait of Hormuz. At least one person is dead, more than a dozen others unaccounted for, after a flash flood swept through the Grand Canyon, destroying footbridges and forcing the evacuation of hikers and campers. A man's body was recovered along the Colorado River in what officials described as a flash flood death. And a push to rename Nashville International Airport after Dolly Parton now has the backing of Tennessee Governor Bill Lee and airport officials. Parton died last week at the age of 80. Michael Kastner, NBC News Radio.
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0: In sports, Sox, Cubs, and Cards all lost yesterday. Sox lost a 5-1 game to the Twins, while the Cubs lost 7-5 to the Reds, and the Cards dropped a 5-4 game to the Pirates. Sox visit Houston starting tonight. The Cubs host the Brewers. Cards have the day off. Chicago Fire FC played Seattle Sounders to a 2-2 tie Saturday. Fire play Toronto next Saturday. Chicago Fire ended their season with an 85-66 loss to the New York Liberty Saturday. The Sky ended the season with a 15-25 record. Ryan Preece won Sunday's Coke Zero 400 at Daytona. NASCAR's playoffs start next weekend with the Cook-Off Southern 500 at Darlington next Sunday. And the Bears beat the Titans 24-15 for their final preseason game Saturday. Bears are off now till they visit the Carolina Panthers September the 13th. You can hear that game and follow the Bears all season long right here. That's a look at news and sports here on this Monday. Have a good rest of your day. Be safe, everybody. I'm Rob West.
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8: No rain for a while. Instead, we're getting hot and humid conditions for the next 2 or 3 days at least. We have a warm front up to our north, and that's bringing in a lot of humid air from the southern and central plains. A few clouds and some sunshine today. We're going up to 90, and it will be pretty sticky. Wind will be a little bit gusty. Overnight, some clouds, low 70s and breezy, and then it'll be a sunny day on Tuesday. More heat and humidity, low 90s, heat index 102. I'm meteorologist Steve Hamilton.
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9: Well, hello and happy Monday. I know Monday is always a little harder to get rolling, but we're going to try to make this a good one for you. Coming up in the next few minutes, your chance to see Brantley Gilbert at the Sandwich Fair. Brantley going to be there the Friday after Labor Day, a week from this Friday, actually, Friday, September the 11th. Your chance to win coming up here in about 13 minutes. Stay tuned. Also, they've announced that Tom Cruise will be back in a Days of Thunder sequel. Now, in the original, he was with his then-wife, Nicole Kidman. But wait till you hear who's going to be in the sequel with Tom Cruise, Days of Thunder 2. Oh, yes, more details come up. The first movie made over $150 million. Here's Riley Green to get things rolling here on River Country.
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River Country, WIVR. That is John Morgan with Kid Myself. All right, it is concert ticket time. This was supposed to happen at 7:43 today, but we had a little technical glitch, so we're doing it now. Brantley Gilbert is coming to the Sandwich Fair in Sandwich Friday, September the 11th. That's a week from this Friday, the Friday after Labor Day. Always a great time. One of my favorite festivals, the Sandwich Fair. Brantley Gilbert will be the entertainer for the country night, which is Friday, September the 11th. I'm not even going to make you work for it. If you'd like to go, call me. The number is 800-656-1017. And for the rest of the week, we'll be doing this as Ticket Me at 7:43. But because we had a little glitch this morning, we're doing it now. Brantley Gilbert, Sandwich Fair, Friday, September 11th. You want to go? Give me a call. The number is 800-656-1017. And here is Brantley Gilbert on River Country, WIVR.

0: River Country, WIBR. One hell of an amen. One of the many great songs you're going to hear at the Sandwich Fair in Sandwich, Illinois. Friday, September the 11th. Sandwichfair.com, by the way, if you're looking for ticket information. Let's go to the phones and see who's going to be going to that show. Hi, good morning, River Country. Who's this?
1: This is Linda.
0: Linda, would you like to go see Brent Lee Gilbert?
1: I certainly would.
0: Well, you are. You got a pair of tickets to see Brantley Friday, September the 11th at the Sandwich Fair. Congratulations.
1: Thank you.
0: All right, and we'll have more tickets coming up all this week at 7:43. It'll be Ticket Me at 7:43, but we had a little glitch this morning, so we did a little later. And that was Linda's game there. Linda Burkhardt of Mantino going to the show on us. You could do the same. Listen all this week at 7:43 for more Brantley Gilbert tickets. And again, if you want more information, go to sandwichfair.com for all the details.
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River Country, WIVR. That is John Party. All right, Bears made some roster cuts, as all the NFL teams did, getting down to their final 53. Some surprises. Bears traded defensive tackle Jervon Dexter Sr. to Atlanta. They got a backup cornerback for some depth, Clark Phillips, a third and a fifth-round pick. Little surprising, but Dexter was out of his contract here after this year, so one way or the other, he was going to get paid or the Bears were going to cut him. They, I think, showed that they were probably going to cut him. Some notables, Marcus Davenport, the defensive tackle, first-round pick, was released after joining the Bears in the offseason. He was getting up there in age and was injured a lot. He never really got to do anything in training camp. Biggest surprise to me, linebacker Jack Sanborn, a special teams contributor and a Bears standout in the linebacker room. He was cut, but he could be kept depending if anybody picks him up or not, if the Bears put him on the practice squad. And two other surprises were left tackle candidates, offensive lineman Karan Amagaji and Jedrick Wills Jr., both cut. And today's the day that the Bears can kind of comb through other teams' rosters, see if there's anybody they want to add or perhaps add to their practice squad. And we'll find out more later today how that goes. But a couple surprises there as the Bears get ready for their season opener, September 13th.

0: 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Mostly sunny skies today, high about 90, heat index nearing 100. Complete look at the forecast coming up. Checking your River Country news this Monday morning, I'm Rob West. Will County State's Attorney James Glasgow announced a Kankakee man was sentenced to 20 years in prison last week in a Will County Circuit Court. In a press release, Glasgow says Donovan Dwayne Burbridge was sentenced after being found guilty of attempted first-degree murder and aggravated battery earlier this year. Burbridge was tried for an incident in March of 2024 where he punched and stomped a victim's head while at the Joliet River Valley Juvenile Detention Center. The attack left the victim in a nonverbal state and unable to eat without assistance. Glasgow says Burbridge will be eligible for parole in 10 years. Grant Park police say they were contacted Friday morning by the Grant Park Community School District 6 about a potential threat made via social media. Jake Lamore has that story.
1: Rob, according to a Facebook post from Grant Park police Friday, they say they looked into the threat and didn't believe it was credible. In a press release, school superintendent Dr. Sean McNichols described it as a low-level threat and having schools in secure mode Friday was out an abundance of caution. No word on what the threat was or who it came from. I'm Jake Lamore.
0: And more than 27,000 packages of white rice have been recalled over possible contamination with a foreign material. The FDA says Lundberg Family Farms Jasmine White Rice 32-ounce packages being pulled as a precaution. The packages have best-by dates of February 2027. They were distributed in at least a dozen states, including Illinois. The notice says consumers should not eat the product and should just throw it away.
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3: No rain for a while. Instead, we're getting hot and humid conditions for the next 2 or 3 days at least. We have a warm front up to our north, and that's bringing in a lot of humid air from the southern and central plains. A few clouds and some sunshine today. We're going up to 90, and it will be pretty sticky. Wind will be a little bit gusty. Overnight, some clouds, low 70s and breezy, and then it'll be a sunny day on Tuesday. More heat and humidity, low 90s, heat index 102. I'm meteorologist Steve Hamilton.
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0: River Country WIVR with Stella Lefty. It's Roy Gregory with three things we learned today. Bad Wolves guitarist AJ Raballo has quit the band because of a controversy involving a cover of Dolly Parton's song Jolene. On social media Friday, AJ posted a message saying the reason for leaving the group after a couple years comes down to what he claims is ill intent from the record label Better Noise Music, releasing the group's Jolene cover song days after Dolly passed. AJ says Dolly was supposed to add vocals to the heavy metal version of Jolene, but sadly passed before it could happen. AJ said he and his bandmates wanted to keep the project unreleased since Dolly could no longer work with them, but the label released the song anyway, despite pushback from the band. Wow, isn't that crazy? Kane Brown giving fans an update on his injury after a golfing accident earlier this summer. He was hit by a golf ball at 150 miles per hour a couple of months ago during an appearance on the Bobby Bones show. He says, "My ear is good now," and recalled the incident, saying he was worried it might have affected his hearing, but he had a CAT scan. Doctor said he's A-OK. And there is a Days of Thunder sequel with Tom Cruise. The original in 1990 made over $150 million at the box office. And, of course, Tom was with Nicole Kidman in that movie. They were married when they did that one. But the sequel is going to have Anne Hathaway. Yes. Cruise made the announcement along with Anne Hathaway at Daytona International Speedway over the weekend. Look for the sequel to hit theaters June 2nd of 2028. Three things we learned today here on River Country.
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0: I'm still going for it. 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
3: It'll rain for a while. Instead, we're getting hot and humid conditions for the next 2 or 3 days at least. We have a warm front up to our north, and that's bringing in a lot of humid air from the southern and central plains. A few clouds and some sunshine today. We're going up to 90, and it will be pretty sticky. Wind will be a little bit gusty. Overnight, some clouds, low 70s and breezy, and then it'll be a sunny day on Tuesday. More heat and humidity, low 90s, heat index 102. I'm meteorologist Steve Hamilton.
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1: River Country, WIVR. That is music from Bailey Zimmerman. Boy, been a fun morning. Monday's always a little more exciting than other days. This was definitely an exciting day, to say the least. But tomorrow's going to be a better day for sure, because we are coming back with more Dustin Lynch tickets. Dustin Lynch coming to Loeb Stadium in Lafayette, Indiana, Thursday, September 10th. We've got your tickets. We're giving those away all week long. And ticket me at 7:43. We'll be back tomorrow and through the rest of the week with Brantley Gilbert tickets. Brantley coming to the Sandwich Fair in Sandwich, Illinois, Friday, September the 11th. Two great shows tomorrow and all week long right here on your Concert Connection, River Country, WIVR. Chris Nichols up next. Chris has music from Kenny Chesney and Ella Langley in his first set of music. Going to be a hot one. We haven't had hot weather for a while when we're talking about heat index readings, but today we will. Temperature around 90, heat index about 95 today. Much of the same tomorrow with the heat index near 100. So it is definitely going to be hot today and tomorrow. Stay hydrated. Till tomorrow, Roy Gregory reminding you these four things. WIVR.

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0: The latest and greatest in country, plus local news and weather. Partly cloudy skies today, looking for a high about 90, heat index nearing 100. Complete look at the forecast coming up. Checking your River Country News this Monday morning, I'm Rob West. Grant Park Fire Protection District kept busy over the weekend. Grant Park firefighters called to a garage fire, then a house fire about an hour apart from each other on Saturday afternoon. First call was to the garage fire on Essen Farm Road about a quarter past one on Saturday afternoon. When they got there, firefighters say they found smoke and flames coming from the 120-foot by 20-foot structure. Fire departments from surrounding communities responded to help put out the fire without it spreading to other structures on the property. Nobody was injured battling the blaze caused the fire under investigation. Then, just before 2:30 Saturday afternoon, Grant Park Fire called to a house fire on Lake Matonga Trail. When they got there, firefighters say heavy smoke and fire was seen coming from the garage and roof of the home. Once again, firefighters from surrounding communities called out to help battle the blaze, which was put out without further damage to the home. There were no injuries reported fighting that fire either. Cause of that fire also under investigation. Three Manteno men say they plan to run for village trustee in the April 2027 consolidated election. Eric Peterson, Jacob Carlisle, and Eric Urbanowski announced the newly formed leadership party on Friday morning on social media. Peterson tells us more.
1: We all believed that we share a very similar foundation as far as what we see are some of the greatest needs of our community right now. And we all have very different strengths. And through conversation over the past few months, we all kind of came together and just decided, you know what, I think we should do this together. I think we bring balance.
0: Peterson says that there will be some events announced soon where people can have a chance to meet and speak with the candidates. There's more information at MantinoLeadership.com.
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3: No rain for a while. Instead, we're getting hot and humid conditions for the next 2 or 3 days at least. We have a warm front up to our north, and that's bringing in a lot of humid air from the southern and central plains. A few clouds and some sunshine today. We're going up to 90, and it will be pretty sticky. Wind will be a little bit gusty. Overnight, some clouds, low 70s and breezy, and then it'll be a sunny day on Tuesday, more heat and humidity, low 90s, heat index 102. I'm meteorologist Steve Hamilton.
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0: Kenny Chesney, carry on here at River Country WIVR as we kick off a Monday morning already. It's Chris Nichols. Good to be with you. Hope you had a good weekend. We've got a hot one for you today. Mostly sunny, about 90 heat index, up to 95 today. Take it easy. Here's Old Dominion. Hotel Key at River Country.
1: Well, it was down some street we couldn't even pronounce. We were stuck in the middle, loving every ounce. Tequila was cheap, but the flow we were feeling was real. Neither one of us looking for three little words, unless those three words were do not disturb. Checkout was supposed to be noon, but we slept until 3:00.

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5: No rain for a while. Instead, we're getting hot and humid conditions for the next 2 or 3 days at least. We have a warm front up to our north, and that's bringing in a lot of humid air from the southern and central plains. A few clouds and some sunshine today. We're going up to 90, and it will be pretty sticky. Wind will be a little bit gusty. Overnight, some clouds, low 70s and breezy, and then it'll be a sunny day on Tuesday. More heat and humidity, low 90s, heat index 102. I'm meteorologist Steve Hamilton.
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Some classic River Country WIVR, Brooks and Dunn, and Brand New Man on this Monday morning with Chris Nichols. Great to be with you, and Dustin Lynch. Here's Easy to Love at River Country.

Luke Holmes here at River Country, WIVR, hot one on this Monday. Up to 90, heat index well past 90 today. Take it easy. It's another Lunchtime Bites and Beats this week. Your lunch hour is taken care of. Those details coming up little big time right now. Here's Boondocks at River Country, WIVR.

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0: Tucker Wedmore at River Country, Lunchtime Bites and Beats, back Wednesday, 11 a.m. to 1 p.m. The Grove on Festival Street in Bourbonnais. 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
2: September corn 513 and a quarter up 2.5. Corn 536 and a half up a quarter. September soybeans 1276 and a half down 6. November soybeans 1288 and a half up 3/4. September wheat 746 and a half down 19 and a half. That is your morning Chicago Board of Trade prices on 101.7, 103.7, and 96.1 River Country. 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
10: No rain for a while. Instead, we're getting hot and humid conditions for the next 2 or 3 days at least. We have a warm front up to our north, and that's bringing in a lot of humid air from the southern and central plains. A few clouds and some sunshine today. We're going up to 90, and it will be pretty sticky. Wind will be a little bit gusty. Overnight, some clouds, low 70s and breezy, and then it'll be a sunny day on Tuesday. More heat and humidity, low 90s, heat index 102. I'm meteorologist Steve Hamilton.
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Hootie, helping out Scotty McCreary, Bottle Rockets in River Country, WIVR with Chris Nichols. Great to be with you on this Monday. Hope it's treating you well. And Riley Green here in River Country.

0: the latest and greatest in country, plus local news and weather. Partly cloudy skies today, looking for a high about 90, heat index nearing 100. Complete look at the forecast coming up. Checking your River Country News this Monday morning, I'm Rob West. Grant Park Fire Protection District kept busy over the weekend. Grant Park firefighters called to a garage fire, then a house fire about an hour apart from each other on Saturday afternoon. First call was to the garage fire on Essen Farm Road about a quarter past one on Saturday afternoon. When they got there, firefighters say they found smoke and flames coming from the 120-foot by 20-foot structure. Fire departments from surrounding communities responded to help put out the fire without it spreading to other structures on the property. Nobody was injured battling the blaze caused the fire under investigation. Then, just before 2:30 Saturday afternoon, Grant Park Fire called to a house fire on Lake Matonga Trail. When they got there, firefighters say heavy smoke and fire was seen coming from the garage and roof of the home. Once again, firefighters from surrounding communities called out to help battle the blaze, which was put out without further damage to the home. There were no injuries reported fighting that fire either. Cause of that fire also under investigation. Three Manteno men say they plan to run for village trustee in the April 2027 consolidated election. Eric Peterson, Jacob Carlisle, and Eric Urbanowski announced the newly formed leadership party on Friday morning on social media. Peterson tells us more.
1: We all believed that we share a very similar foundation as far as what we see are some of the greatest needs of our community right now. And we all have very different strengths. And through conversation over the past few months, we all kind of came together and just decided, you know what, I think we should do this together. I think we bring balance.
0: Peterson says that there will be some events announced soon where people can have a chance to meet and speak with the candidates. There's more information at MantinoLeadership.com.
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3: No rain for a while. Instead, we're getting hot and humid conditions for the next 2 or 3 days at least. We have a warm front up to our north, and that's bringing in a lot of humid air from the southern and central plains. A few clouds and some sunshine today. We're going up to 90, and it will be pretty sticky. Wind will be a little bit gusty. Overnight, some clouds, low 70s and breezy, and then it'll be a sunny day on Tuesday, more heat and humidity, low 90s, heat index 102. I'm meteorologist Steve Hamilton.
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All right, Luke Bryan, Country and She Knows It here in River Country, WIVR, on a Monday with Chris Nichols. Mostly sunny skies and hot out there with Corey Kent. 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

0: Lady Wilson and John Mayer here at River Country, WIVR. 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
6: No rain for a while. Instead, we're getting hot and humid conditions for the next 2 or 3 days at least. We have a warm front up to our north, and that's bringing in a lot of humid air from the southern and central plains. A few clouds and some sunshine today. We're going up to 90, and it will be pretty sticky. Wind will be a little bit gusty. Overnight, some clouds, low 70s and breezy, and then it'll be a sunny day on Tuesday. More heat and humidity, low 90s, heat index 102. I'm meteorologist Steve Hamilton.
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Time's ticking here at River Country WIVR, but it's not summer. It's still hanging around here. Hot One today with Russell Dickerson and River Country.

All My Exes, Lauren Elena and Chase Matthew here at River Country. A New Jersey roller coaster is breaking 6 world records. We'll tell you what they are coming up in just a bit. Nate Smith right now. It's Bulletproof here on River Country. Yeah.

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Reba McEntire, I'm a survivor here at River Country, but can you survive this? A New Jersey Six Flags has a new roller coaster for next year, setting six world records. Fastest spinning coaster at 100 miles per hour, fastest inversion, first upside down launch, longest stall inversion, tallest spinning coaster, and first floorless spinning coaster. I don't know if there's a record for getting sickest on the ride, but I bet I could break that one.

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4: Yeah, going strong still with Pioneer, with the local dealership here as well. And if anybody wants to talk more about this, they can reach out.
5: 815-945-5113.
3: 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A recent event in Central Illinois honored different generations of women in agriculture. 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And our Sarah Michaels visited with Laura Lee.
6: So this all kind of started with both of my grandmas, my Grandma Miller and my Grandma Schultz, and they were both first-generation farm women in Illinois. And from there, the family has really just grown, and through entrepreneurship, we've managed to start different farms in different locations. So I would say the farm that I'm managing is kind of what everybody considers the home farm, but from that, we've been able to create a lot of additional agricultural businesses and farm operations. And I am one of 16 cousins, and then there's about 25 great-grandkids from my grandparents. And so there are a lot of us, and within that, we've got 13 women working in agriculture full-time.
3: Congrats to Laura Lee Schultz, the honoree at the recent GOAG 3 Generations of Women in Agriculture event. This has been Central Illinois Today. I'm Kent Kansen.
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2: A lot of warm and humid air coming in from the southern and central plains. That'll keep things really warm for us most of the upcoming week. We're headed for 90 today. We'll be a little humid, a little breezy too, and a mix of sunshine and clouds. Overnight, low 70s, maybe some cloud cover, and then lots of sunshine on Tuesday. Another hot one will be in the low 90s. Our heat index tomorrow at about 102. Sunny and around 90 Wednesday and Thursday. I'm meteorologist Steve Hamilton.
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River Country, WIVR, Chris Nichols here, and we're getting closer to high noon and, yes, lunchtime with Zach John King at River Country.

0: the latest and greatest in country, plus local news and weather. 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Partly sunny skies the rest of the afternoon, a high right around 90. Heat index could be nearing 100. Complete look at the forecast coming up. Checking your River Country News this Monday afternoon, I'm Rob West. Kankakee County Sheriff's Police investigating after a home was burglarized in Grant Park over the weekend. According to reports, deputies called to the home on 15,000 East Road about 5 o'clock last night, and the victim told them a man wearing a reflective vest came to her door saying it was from ComEd and needed to check her breakers at her home because of a nearby downed power line. When the two of them went to the back of the home, other men entered the front of the home and started to steal from them. The woman said the men took off when confronted by her husband, but not before stealing some cash. Deputies reviewing nearby security footage in an effort to identify the thieves. Labor Day weekend's almost here, and it'll see millions take to the roads and the skies. Tammy Trujillo reports.
1: AAA looked at booking data and found this year's top domestic destinations are Seattle, Orlando, Boston, Denver, and New York. For people leaving the country, the top destinations are Rome, Vancouver, London, Dublin, and Paris. Trips to Las Vegas and Alaskan cruise ship tours are also popular. I'm Tammy Trujillo.
0: Let's take a look now at what's going on overhead this week with our notable night sky news. Here's Madeline Shepley, astronomy professor and director of the Strickler Planetarium at Olivet.
2: Welcome to your notable night sky news, where we update you on things of note in space in the night sky. Tonight, especially if you have a telescope, would be a great night to start tracking the brightness fluctuations of the red supergiant Mousafii, a.k.a. the Garnet Star. Its cycle of fluctuations varies over 100 days, which makes it a great long-term observing project. Finally, Friday is the third quarter moon of the month, making it a good time to attempt to observe any deep sky objects. From Olivet Nazarene University, this is Madeline Shepley.
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0: On the sports schedule, the Sox visit Houston starting tonight. The Cubs host the Brewers. The Cardinals have the day off. Chicago Fire FC play Toronto next Saturday. Bears are off now until they start the regular season on the road against the Carolina Panthers September the 13th. You can hear that game. 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
10: A lot of warm and humid air coming in from the southern and central plains. That'll keep things really warm for us most of the upcoming week. We're headed for 90 today. We'll be a little humid, a little breezy too, and a mix of sunshine and clouds. Overnight, low 70s, maybe some cloud cover, and then lots of sunshine on Tuesday. Another hot one will be in the low 90s. Our heat index tomorrow at about 102. Sunny and around 90 Wednesday and Thursday. I'm meteorologist Steve Hamilton.
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Jason Aldean kicking off your lunch hour here in River Country, WIVR. Happy Monday, everybody. It's Chris Nichols on a Hot One Heat Index up to 95 today with Ella Langley and Morgan Wallens. I can't love you anymore here at River Country.

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5: A lot of warm and humid air coming in from the southern and central plains. That'll keep things really warm for us most of the upcoming week. We're headed for 90 today. We'll be a little humid, a little breezy too, and a mix of sunshine and clouds. Overnight, low 70s, maybe some cloud cover, and then lots of sunshine on Tuesday. Another hot one will be in the low 90s. Our heat index tomorrow at about 102. Sunny and around 90 Wednesday and Thursday. I'm meteorologist Steve Hamilton.
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There's Drew Baldridge here at River Country WIVR on this last day of August. Mostly sunny, yeah. Into the 90s today. Heat index up to 95. 100 for that heat index tomorrow. So, yeah, summer's still here. No question about that. And John Party taking his boots off. It's so hot here at River Country WIVR.

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Kane Brown and his woman here at River Country with Chris Nichols on a Monday, last day of August, 243rd day of the year, 122 left in 2026, on National Eat Outside Day. Yeah, it's a little warm, but it's the perfect excuse to take lunch or dinner outdoors while summer is still hanging around, and it sure is today. It's also National Trail Mix Day. A little salty, a little sweet, and guaranteed to leave crumbs in your car. So what do? Eat it outside. Perfect. Here's Riley Green. 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

So, congratulations, Harry Rogers of Kankakee, our listener of the week. Harry works over at Burkott's and says he listens all the time and enjoys the music we play. Enjoy that listener of the week goodie bag, Harry, from LK Tax Shop, Game On Bar and Grill, and Oliver's Bar and Grill. Congratulations, Harry Rogers, our listener of the week.

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4: September corn 514.5, up 2.5. December corn 537.75, up 1.5. September soybeans 1278.5, down 2.75. November soybeans 1290, up 3. September wheat 744.25, down 21.5. 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
9: A lot of warm and humid air coming in from the southern and central plains. That'll keep things really warm for us most of the upcoming week. We're headed for 90 today. We'll be a little humid, a little breezy too, and a mix of sunshine and clouds. Overnight, low 70s, maybe some cloud cover, and then lots of sunshine on Tuesday. Another hot one will be in the low 90s. Our heat index tomorrow at about 102. Sunny and around 90 Wednesday and Thursday. I'm meteorologist Steve Hamilton.
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10: He's a ranch hand in a pinch, man. Hotter than the red on a cattle brand. Cause she's a gold digger with a quick trigger. A cast iron skillet swinging lid flipper. Now he's a double wide on the county line.

0: Want my horseback.
1: Just give it back to him. Cody Johnson, Horseback. Here at River Country, WIVR, it's Chris Nichols, about ready to wrap up the lunch hour. Hope your Monday is going well with some Brad Paisley and Carrie Underwood in River Country.

0: the latest and greatest in country, plus local news and weather. Mostly sunny skies this afternoon, a high around 90. A complete look at the forecast is coming up. Checking your River Country News on this Monday afternoon, I'm Jake Lamore. Will County State's Attorney James Glasgow has announced a Kankakee man was sentenced to 20 years in prison this last week in Will County Circuit Court. In a press release, Glasgow says Donovan Dwayne Burbridge was sentenced after being found guilty of attempted first-degree murder and aggravated battery earlier this year. Burbridge was tried for an incident in March of 2024 where he punched and stomped a victim's head while at Joliet's River Valley Juvenile Detention Center. The attack left the victim in a nonverbal state and unable to eat without assistance. Glasgow says Burbridge will be eligible for parole in 10 years. Local veteran nonprofit organization Project Headspace and Timing recently received a donation of over $500,000 at the 2026 Sheet Metal Air Rail and Transportation Workers Leadership Conference in Chicago. Founder and CEO Eric Peterson says it's the largest donation the group has ever received in its almost 10-year history.
1: I'm thankful for every single dollar that comes into our organization, but it's just the amount of gratitude, the amount of awe that I had. It was another one of those experiences where I wish every veteran that I've lost or every veteran that we've worked with that I could show them moments like this so they would understand what that support feels like.
0: Peterson says Project Headspace and Timing plans to use most of the donation to buy property and build a peer support retreat center for veterans, first responders, and their families. And Labor Day weekend is almost here, and it'll see millions take to the roads and skies. Tammy Trujillo with the details.
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4: A lot of warm and humid air coming in from the southern and central plains. That'll keep things really warm for us most of the upcoming week. We're headed for 90 today. We'll be a little humid, a little breezy too, and a mix of sunshine and clouds. Overnight, low 70s, maybe some cloud cover, and then lots of sunshine on Tuesday. Another hot one will be in the low 90s. Our heat index tomorrow at about 102. Sunny and around 90 Wednesday and Thursday. I'm meteorologist Steve Hamilton.
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George Burge and Luke Bryan taking that ride here at River Country, WIVR with Chris Nichols on a steamy Monday, about 90, heat index up to 95, and Kip Moore here at River Country.

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0: Zach Top, south of Sanity here in River Country. So the question is, where did summer go? Sure, it's still hot today, the last day of August, but we're talking week one of the NFL coming up very soon. Sunday, September 13th, the Bears kick off their regular season. Bears and Panthers on the road. 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Sunday, September 13th, pregame 10 a.m., kickoff at noon right here on your local home for the Bears, River Country.
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6: A lot of warm and humid air coming in from the southern and central plains. That'll keep things really warm for us most of the upcoming week. We're headed for 90 today. We'll be a little humid, a little breezy too, and a mix of sunshine and clouds. Overnight, low 70s, maybe some cloud cover, and then lots of sunshine on Tuesday. Another hot one will be in the low 90s. Our heat index tomorrow at about 102. Sunny and around 90 Wednesday and Thursday. I'm meteorologist Steve Hamilton.
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Parmalee's Cowgirl at River Country, WIVR, with Chris Nichols. 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Maren Morris now, and Circles Around This Town. 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
4: A lot of warm and humid air coming in from the southern and central plains. That'll keep things really warm for us most of the upcoming week. We're headed for 90 today. We'll be a little humid, a little breezy too, and a mix of sunshine and clouds. Overnight, low 70s, maybe some cloud cover, and then lots of sunshine on Tuesday. Another hot one will be in the low 90s. Our heat index tomorrow at about 102. Sunny and around 90 Wednesday and Thursday. I'm meteorologist Steve Hamilton.
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Hang tight, honey. Lainey Wilson here in River Country WIVR with Chris Nichols. Hope your Monday's going well. It's a steamy one out there with Tim McGraw and the boys. Mick Arthur here on River Country.

0: the latest and greatest in country, plus local news and weather. 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Mostly sunny skies this afternoon, a high about 90. A complete look at the forecast is coming up. Checking your River Country News on this Monday afternoon, I'm Jake Clamore. Kankakee County Sheriff's Police are investigating after a home was burglarized in Grant Park over the weekend. According to reports, deputies were called to a home on 1500 East Road about 5 last night, and the victim told them a man wearing a reflective vest came to her front door saying he was from ComEd and needed to look at the breakers in the home because of a nearby downed power line. When the two of them went to the back of the home, other men entered the home and stole from them. The woman said the men took off when confronted by her husband. Deputies are reviewing nearby security footage in an effort to identify the thieves. Plans are underway to spruce up the Amtrak waiting room inside the Kankakee Train Depot. City Council recently accepted a $40,000 construction bid from PSI for the project. Mayor Chris Curtis says it's been many years since the waiting room was updated.
1: We put a new door in for security, working with a QR code for ticket holders. But this is getting the bathroom within the waiting area ADA compliant to meet all state and federal regulations, and then also giving a spruce up to the waiting room itself with some new paint and flooring and some aesthetically pleasing colors within that historical area there that should last us, we hope, for another 50 years and making it a highlight for Amtrak to stop at.
0: Mayor Curtis says the waiting room upgrades coincide with the $1 million renovations Amtrak is making to the outside of the train platform in downtown Kankakee. And more than 27,000 packages of white rice have been recalled over possible contamination with foreign material. The FDA said Lundberg Family Farms Jasmine White Rice 32-ounce packages were being pulled as a precaution. The packages have best before dates in February 2027 and were distributed in at least a dozen states, including Illinois. The notice says consumers should not eat the product and should throw it out.
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6: A lot of warm and humid air coming in from the southern and central plains. That'll keep things really warm for us most of the upcoming week. We're headed for 90 today. We'll be a little humid, a little breezy too, and a mix of sunshine and clouds. Overnight, low 70s, maybe some cloud cover, and then lots of sunshine on Tuesday. Another hot one will be in the low 90s. Our heat index tomorrow at about 102. Sunny and around 90 Wednesday and Thursday. I'm meteorologist Steve Hamilton.
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Now with some Luke Combs, Be By You at River Country, WIVR. Good afternoon, everybody. It's Chris Nichols. Hope you're staying cool out there. It's a little steamy on this last day of August with Dirk Smedley. What was I thinking here at River Country, WIVR?

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0: River Country, WIVR. You can catch Dustin Lynch live at Loeb Stadium. That's in Lafayette, Thursday, September 10th. And would you like some free tickets? 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
5: A lot of warm and humid air coming in from the southern and central plains. That'll keep things really warm for us most of the upcoming week. We're headed for 90 today. We'll be a little humid, a little breezy too, and a mix of sunshine and clouds. Overnight, low 70s, maybe some cloud cover, and then lots of sunshine on Tuesday. Another hot one will be in the low 90s. Our heat index tomorrow at about 102. Sunny and around 90 Wednesday and Thursday. I'm meteorologist Steve Hamilton.
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River Country, WIVR, with some Vincent Mason. We have This Day in Country Music History on the way. Some Luke Bryan coming up. I can tell you, on this very day, in 1895, the first professional football game was played in Latrobe, Pennsylvania. The quarterback on the winning team was paid $10. Yeah, $10 to play quarterback. These days, gosh, they wouldn't even cover parking. No way. Here's Jason Aldean. Time to take a little ride in River Country, WIVR.

Same boat, Zach Brown Band here at River Country. It was August 31st, 2013. Luke Bryan's Crash My Party debuts at number one on the Billboard Country Albums chart. It would occupy that position a total of 13 weeks over that year. This was his fourth album at the time. Its first single, the title track, reached number one on the Billboard Country Airplay chart. And here is that title track from Luke Bryan on River Country, Crash My Party.

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5: A lot of warm and humid air coming in from the southern and central plains. That'll keep things really warm for us most of the upcoming week. We're headed for 90 today. We'll be a little humid, a little breezy too, and a mix of sunshine and clouds. Overnight, low 70s, maybe some cloud cover, and then lots of sunshine on Tuesday. Another hot one will be in the low 90s. Our heat index tomorrow at about 102. Sunny and around 90 Wednesday and Thursday. I'm meteorologist Steve Hamilton.
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Taylor Swift, wrapping up our time together here at River Country WIVR. It's Chris Nichols. Thank you so much for listening. Diddy Case coming in next to keep you company. I'll be back with you tomorrow morning after 10. Do it all over again here at River Country WIVR. So long, everybody.

0: The latest and greatest in country, plus local news and weather. Mostly sunny skies today, high around 90. A complete look at the forecast is coming up. Checking your River Country News on this Monday afternoon, I'm Jake Lamore. The Grant Park Fire Protection District was kept busy over the weekend. Grant Park firefighters were called to a garage fire, then a house fire within about an hour of each other Saturday afternoon. The first was a call to a garage fire on Essen Farm Road about a quarter past one Saturday afternoon. When they got there, firefighters say they found smoke and flames coming from the 120 by 20 foot structure. Fire departments from surrounding communities responded and helped put out the fire without letting it spread to other structures on the property. No one was injured battling the blaze. The cause of the fire is under investigation. Then just before 2:30 Saturday afternoon, Grant Park Fire was called to a house fire on Lake Matonga Trail. When they got there, firefighters found heavy smoke and fire coming from the garage and the roof of the home. Once again, firefighters from surrounding communities were called in to help battle the blaze, which was put out without further damage to the home. There were no injuries reported fighting that fire either, and the cause is also under investigation. And time now to take a look at what's happening overhead this week with our notable night sky news. Here's Madeline Shepley, astronomy professor and director of the Strickler Planetarium at Olivet.
1: Welcome to your notable night sky news, where we update you on things of note in space in the night sky. Tonight, especially if you have a telescope, would be a great night to start tracking the brightness fluctuations of the red supergiant Mousse FEI, a.k.a. the Garnet Star. Its cycle fluctuations varies over 100 days, which makes it a great long-term observing project. Finally, Friday is the third quarter moon of the month, making it a good time to attempt to observe any deep sky objects. From Olivet Nazarene University, this is Madeline Shepley.
2: NBC News Radio, I'm Chris Caraccio. Two people have died. Around 15 others are missing after a flash flood swept through the Grand Canyon. A man's body was recovered along the Colorado River and what officials described as a flash flood death. It's not clear yet where and when the second body was found. The National Park Service notes that an earlier estimate of 20 missing people was only a preliminary figure. Officials say the flooding damaged a key water pipeline serving tourists. As a result, the park has limited water resources ahead of the Labor Day weekend. Jury deliberations are back underway in the Massachusetts triple murder trial of Lindsay Clancy. The jury began deliberating on Thursday. Clancy admits to strangling her three young children in 2023, but pleaded not guilty to three counts of first-degree murder by reason of insanity. Prosecutors allege the killings were premeditated, while the defense says Clancy suffered a postpartum psychotic break. Jurors may consider murder, manslaughter, or not guilty verdicts. I'm Chris Caraccio, NBC News Radio.
0: On the sports schedule, Sox visit Houston starting tonight. Cubs host the Brewers, and the Cards have the day off. The Chicago Fire FC play Toronto next Saturday. The Bears are off now until they start the regular season on the road against the Carolina Panthers September 13th. You can hear that game and follow the Bears all season long on this station. That's a check of your news on this Monday afternoon. Have a great day, and thanks for listening. I'm Jake Lamore.
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4: A lot of warm and humid air coming in from the southern and central plains. That'll keep things really warm for us most of the upcoming week. We're headed for 90 today. We'll be a little humid, a little breezy too, and a mix of sunshine and clouds. Overnight, low 70s, maybe some cloud cover, and then lots of sunshine on Tuesday. Another hot one will be in the low 90s. Our heat index tomorrow at about 102. Sunny and around 90 Wednesday and Thursday. I'm meteorologist Steve Hamilton.
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River Country, WIVR with Stella, Lefty, and Boston. Stepping in on this Back to Work Monday to be with you till 7 tonight. I'm Denny Case. It's Russell Dickerson and Happened to Me.

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0: River Country WIVR with newcomer Graylin James Water at a wedding on this Back to Work Monday. 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
5: A lot of warm and humid air coming in from the southern and central plains. That'll keep things really warm for us most of the upcoming week. We're headed for 90 today. We'll be a little humid, a little breezy too, and a mix of sunshine and clouds. Overnight, low 70s, maybe some cloud cover, and then lots of sunshine on Tuesday. Another hot one will be in the low 90s. Our heat index tomorrow at about 102. Sunny and around 90 Wednesday and Thursday. I'm meteorologist Steve Hamilton.
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Super Country WIVR, Tim McGraw, where the green grass grows. I'm Denny Case, getting ready for the Labor Day weekend. I'll be out and about this Saturday morning with a little van stop somewhere, and I'll give you the details coming up in just a bit. How about one from Hardy? It's favorite country song on River Country WIVR.

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River Country WIVR with John Morgan and Kid Myself. I'm Denny Case. Make plans this Saturday morning. Get up, set that alarm, have that cup of coffee, and come say hello to me. I'm going to be hanging out for about a half hour with a van stop at Carpet Weavers in Bourbonnais. It's their big Labor Day sale. It means big savings on flooring for your next home project. I'd love to see you there. It's Lee Bryce now with Rumor. I'm Denny Case, and you're listening to River Country WIVR, playing the latest and the best.

River Country, WIVR with Lee Bryce and Rumor. I'm Denny Case, and there's a rumor going around. We've got ourselves a new listener of the week, and his name is Harry Rogers. Harry Rogers from Kankakee works at Burcott, says he loves the music we play, listens to River Country all the time. We set Harry up with gift certificates from LK Tax Shop in Monee, Game On Bar and Grill in Piatone, and Oliver's Bar and Grill with locations in Bradley and Kankakee. Harry says that the song Thank God from Kane and Caitlin Brown, that's him and his wife's special song. But he adds that he's also a big fan of this guy, Jelly Roll with Heart of Stone. 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Dear

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9: A lot of warm and humid air coming in from the southern and central plains. That'll keep things really warm for us most of the upcoming week. We're headed for 90 today. We'll be a little humid, a little breezy too, and a mix of sunshine and clouds. Overnight, low 70s, maybe some cloud cover, and then lots of sunshine on Tuesday. Another hot one will be in the low 90s. Our heat index tomorrow at about 102. Sunny and around 90 Wednesday and Thursday. I'm meteorologist Steve Hamilton.
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River Country, WIVR with Denny Case. Jake Lamore's got your news on the way. One from Jason Aldean and Carrie Underwood, If I Didn't Love You.

0: the latest and greatest in country, plus local news and weather. 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Mostly sunny skies this afternoon, a high about 90. A complete look at the forecast is coming up. Checking your River Country news on this Monday afternoon, I'm Jake Lamore. Will County State's Attorney James Glasgow has announced a Kankakee man was sentenced to 20 years in prison this last week in Will County Circuit Court. In a press release, Glasgow says Donovan DeWayne Burbridge was sentenced after being found guilty of attempted first-degree murder and aggravated battery earlier this year. Burbridge was tried for an incident in March of 2024 where he punched and stomped a victim's head while at Joliet's River Valley Juvenile Detention Center. The attack left the victim in a nonverbal state and unable to eat without assistance. Glasgow says Burbridge will be eligible for parole in 10 years. Local veteran nonprofit organization Project Headspace and Timing recently received a donation of over $500,000 at the 2026 Sheet Metal Air Rail and Transportation Workers Leadership Conference in Chicago. Founder and CEO Eric Peterson says it's the largest donation the group has ever received in its almost 10-year history.
1: I'm thankful for every single dollar that comes into our organization, but it's just the amount of gratitude, the amount of awe that I had. It was another one of those experiences where I wish every veteran that I've lost or every veteran that we've worked with that I could show them moments like this so they would understand what that support feels like.
0: Peterson says Project Headspace and Timing plans to use most of the donation to buy property and build a peer support retreat center for veterans, first responders, and their families. And Labor Day weekend is almost here, and it'll see millions take to the roads and skies. Tammy Trujillo with the details.
2: AAA looked at booking data and found this year's top domestic destinations are Seattle, Orlando, Boston, Denver, and New York. For people leaving the country, the top destinations are Rome, Vancouver, London, Dublin, and Paris. Trips to Las Vegas and Alaskan cruise ship tours are also popular. I'm Tammy Trujillo.
3: NBC News Radio, I'm Chris Caraccio. Jury deliberations will resume tomorrow in the Massachusetts triple murder trial of Lindsey Clancy. The jury began deliberating late Thursday and was sent home once again today. Clancy admits to strangling her three young children in 2023, but pleaded not guilty to three counts of first-degree murder by reason of insanity. Prosecutors allege the killings were premeditated, while the defense says Clancy suffered a postpartum psychotic break. Jurors may consider murder, manslaughter, or not guilty verdicts based on a lack of criminal responsibility. Search and recovery efforts are underway in the Grand Canyon after flash flooding killed at least two and left more than a dozen others missing. A man's body was recovered along the Colorado River, although it's not clear when or where the second body was found. Officials say the flooding damaged a key water pipeline serving tourists. As a result, the park has limited water resources ahead of the Labor Day weekend. I'm Chris Caraccio, NBC News Radio.
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0: On the sports schedule, Sox visit Houston starting tonight. Cubs host the Brewers, and the Cards have the day off. The Chicago Fire FC play Toronto next Saturday. The Bears are off now until they start the regular season on the road against the Carolina Panthers September 13th. You can hear that game and follow the Bears all season long on this station. That's a check of your news on this Monday afternoon. Have a great day, and thanks for listening. I'm Jake Lamore.
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9: A lot of warm and humid air coming in from the southern and central plains. That'll keep things really warm for us most of the upcoming week. We're headed for 90 today. We'll be a little humid, a little breezy too, and a mix of sunshine and clouds. Overnight, low 70s, maybe some cloud cover, and then lots of sunshine on Tuesday. Another hot one will be in the low 90s. Our heat index tomorrow at about 102. Sunny and around 90 Wednesday and Thursday. I'm meteorologist Steve Hamilton.
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It's Denny Case here with you till 7 o'clock tonight. 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

0: River Country WIVR, Dustin Lynch, and Easy to Love here on this last day of the month, August 31st, 2026. I'm Denny Case. 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Birthdays in the club today include Alexia Sanders from Bourbonnais. She normally just goes by Lexi. You got Lynn Shadow Gronbeck from Grant Park, Lori Smith of Bourbonnais, Wendy Widowson from Mantino, Milner Media's own Greg O'Donnell, better known as Greg O, and my Uncle George Kozak from Mantino. Happy birthday, Uncle George. These folks share their birthday with actor Chris Tucker from Rush Hour and Friday, Zach Ward, better known to the world as the bully who had yellow eyes. Yes, he was always picking on Ralphie in A Christmas Story. Scott Farkas. Singer Debbie Gibson, also Squeeze frontman Glenn Tilbrook, actor Richard Gere, and singer Van Morrison is 81 today. You might know the song Brown Eyed Girl. That's him. Stick around for one from Riley Green coming your way on River Country WIVR.
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7: A lot of warm and humid air coming in from the southern and central plains. That'll keep things really warm for us most of the upcoming week. We're headed for 90 today. We'll be a little humid, a little breezy too, and a mix of sunshine and clouds. Overnight, low 70s, maybe some cloud cover, and then lots of sunshine on Tuesday. Another hot one will be in the low 90s. Our heat index tomorrow at about 102. Sunny and around 90 Wednesday and Thursday. I'm meteorologist Steve Hamilton.
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River Country, WIVR, Cody Johnson, Until You Can't. 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They're going to start September 11th and 12th, letting you know everything you need to know before the kickoff as the Bears get ready for their week one opener against the Carolina Panthers. Right now, Max McNown. It's Better Me for You here on River Country, WIVR.

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River Country, WIVR with Rascal Flatts and These Days. I want to say congratulations going out to our Workplace of the Week. That's the Moments Junior High School. They were nominated by Tammy Blale. And Tammy and some co-workers, they're being treated to some delicious food from the JJC and Lindman Family McDonald's. 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
4: A lot of warm and humid air coming in from the southern and central plains. That'll keep things really warm for us most of the upcoming week. We're headed for 90 today. We'll be a little humid, a little breezy too, and a mix of sunshine and clouds. Overnight, low 70s, maybe some cloud cover, and then lots of sunshine on Tuesday. Another hot one will be in the low 90s. Our heat index tomorrow at about 102. Sunny and around 90 Wednesday and Thursday. I'm meteorologist Steve Hamilton.
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River Country WIVR, the latest from Kenny Chesney and Carry On. Jake Lamore's got your news on the way. I'm Denny Case, and we've got the Coors Light Happy Hour coming up. Time to get a drink in your hand. Eric Church on River Country WIVR.

0: 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Partly cloudy overnight, a low about 75. A complete look at the forecast is coming up. Checking your River Country News on this Monday evening, I'm Jake Lamore. Kankakee County Sheriff's Police are investigating after a home was burglarized in Grant Park over the weekend. According to reports, deputies were called to a home on 1500 East Road about 5 last night, and the victim told them a man wearing a reflective vest came to her front door saying he was from ComEd and needed to look at the breakers in the home because of a nearby downed power line. When the two of them went to the back of the home, other men entered the home and stole from them. The woman said the men took off when confronted by her husband. Deputies are reviewing nearby security footage in an effort to identify the thieves. Plans are underway to spruce up the Amtrak waiting room inside the Kankakee train depot. City Council recently accepted a $40,000 construction bid from PSI for the project. Mayor Chris Curtis says it's been many years since the waiting room was updated.
1: We put a new door in for security, working with a QR code for ticket holders. But this is getting the bathroom within the waiting area ADA compliant to meet all state and federal regulations, and then also giving a spruce up to the waiting room itself with some new paint and flooring and some aesthetically pleasing colors within that historical area there that should last us, we hope, for another 50 years and making it a highlight for Amtrak to stop at.
0: Mayor Curtis says the waiting room upgrades coincide with the $1 million renovations Amtrak is making to the outside of the train platform in downtown Kankakee. And more than 27,000 packages of white rice have been recalled over possible contamination with foreign material. The FDA said Lundberg Family Farms Jasmine White Rice 32-ounce packages were being pulled as a precaution. The packages have best before dates in February 2027 and were distributed in at least a dozen states, including Illinois. The notice says consumers should not eat the product and should throw it out.
2: NBC News Radio. I'm Chris Caraccio. Jurors in the Lindsey Clancy trial have been excused for the day. They'll be back tomorrow for a fourth day of deliberations. Clancy admits to strangling her three young children in their Massachusetts home in 2023, but pleaded not guilty by reason of insanity. Prosecutors allege the killings were premeditated, while the defense claims that Clancy suffered a postpartum psychotic break. Jurors may consider murder, manslaughter, or not guilty verdicts. At least two people have died and 15 others are missing after catastrophic flash floods raced through the Grand Canyon over the weekend. A man's body was recovered along the Colorado River, although it's not clear when or where the second body was found. The tragedy unfolded Saturday when intense rainfall sent water rushing through the canyon. Over 60 people were airlifted to safety from Phantom Ranch and the Lower North Kaibab Trail. Officials say the flooding damaged a key water pipeline serving tourists. I'm Chris Caraccio, NBC News Radio.
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0: On the sports schedule, Sox visit Houston starting tonight. Cubs host the Brewers, and the Cards have the day off. The Chicago Fire FC play Toronto next Saturday. The Bears are off now until they start the regular season on the road against the Carolina Panthers September 13th. You can hear that game and follow the Bears all season long on this station. Today's Obit page is a service of Bussy and Reek Flowers, Plants, and Gifts on West Court Street in Kankakee, where you'll always find the unique flower, plant, or gift to express sympathy and share your message of comfort. 75-year-old Mendy Wolf of Watseka died July 13th. Private services have been arranged by the Knapp Funeral Home in Watseka for Mendy Wolf. And 78-year-old Nancy P. Stevenson of Kankakee died August 25th. Services for Tuesday have been arranged by the Schreffler Funeral Home in Kankakee for Nancy Stevenson. I'm Jake Lamore.
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7: That big high pressure system that's been down in the southern plains is drifting up into the midwestern states, and that means a lot of heat and humidity for us. Overnight, some clouds, and we're in the low 70s, and then tomorrow we'll be getting a lot of sunshine, afternoon high in the low 90s. Factoring in the humidity, it'll feel like about 103 by tomorrow afternoon. Heat advisory will be in effect. Clear Tuesday night, sunny, hot, and humid again on Wednesday, low 90s. I'm meteorologist Steve Hamilton.
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Sugar Country WIVR with Kane Brown and Woman. It's the happiest hour on the radio, brought to you by the world's most refreshing beer, the Coors Light Happy Hour. I'm Denny Case. One from Megan Maroney, singing about all those beautiful things on River Country WIVR.

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0: Beaver Country WIVR with Lainey Wilson and John Mayer. Phone, keys, wallet. Three things you should never leave the house without. I'm Denny Case, and this Wednesday, another Lunchtime Bites and Beats on Festival Street event going to be going on at the Grove in Bourbonnais from 11 to 1. A couple of food trucks, Tacos El Guadalajara number 1 and Bennett Curtis Catering, and some live acoustic music from Christy Alsop. A good way to spend your lunch break on a Wednesday and enjoy that summer atmosphere while we still have it. Stick around. One from Jelly Roll coming your way. It's River Country WIVR.
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7: That big high pressure system that's been down in the southern plains is drifting up into the midwestern states, and that means a lot of heat and humidity for us. Overnight, some clouds, and we're in the low 70s, and then tomorrow we'll be getting a lot of sunshine, afternoon high in the low 90s. Factoring in the humidity, it'll feel like about 103 by tomorrow afternoon. Heat advisory will be in effect. Clear Tuesday night, sunny, hot, and humid again on Wednesday, low 90s. I'm meteorologist Steve Hamilton.
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River Country, WIVR, Classic Brooks and Dunn. Ain't nothing about you don't do something for me. Here in the Coors Light Happy Hour with Denny Case, Bradley Gilbert's coming to the Sandwich Fair in Sandwich, Illinois. That show's going to be on Friday, September 11th. And Roy Gregory's got your chance to win some tickets. 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
6: That big high pressure system that's been down in the southern plains is drifting up into the midwestern states, and that means a lot of heat and humidity for us. Overnight, some clouds, and we're in the low 70s, and then tomorrow we'll be getting a lot of sunshine, afternoon high in the low 90s. Factoring in the humidity, it'll feel like about 103 by tomorrow afternoon. Heat advisory will be in effect. Clear Tuesday night, sunny, hot, and humid again on Wednesday, low 90s. I'm meteorologist Steve Hamilton.
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0: River Country WIVR with Parker McCollum. 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I'm Denny Case. 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

0: the latest and greatest in country, plus local news and weather. Partly cloudy overnight, a low about 75. A complete look at the forecast is coming up. Checking your River Country News on this Monday evening, I'm Jake Lamore. The Grant Park Fire Protection District was kept busy over the weekend. Grant Park firefighters were called to a garage fire, then a house fire within about an hour of each other Saturday afternoon. The first was a call to a garage fire on Essen Farm Road about a quarter past one Saturday afternoon. When they got there, firefighters say they found smoke and flames coming from the 120 by 20 foot structure. Fire departments from surrounding communities responded and helped put out the fire without letting it spread to other structures on the property. No one was injured battling the blaze. The cause of the fire is under investigation. Then just before 2:30 Saturday afternoon, Grant Park Fire was called to a house fire on Lake Matonga Trail. When they got there, firefighters found heavy smoke and fire coming from the garage and the roof of the home. Once again, firefighters from surrounding communities were called in to help battle the blaze, which was put out without further damage to the home. There were no injuries reported fighting that fire either, and the cause is also under investigation. And time now to take a look at what's happening overhead this week with our notable night sky news. Here's Madeline Shepley, astronomy professor and director of the Strickler Planetarium at Olivet.
1: Welcome to your notable night sky news, where we update you on things of note in space in the night sky. Tonight, especially if you have a telescope, would be a great night to start tracking the brightness fluctuations of the red supergiant Mu Cephei, a.k.a. the Garnet Star. Its cycle of fluctuations varies over 100 days, which makes it a great long-term observing project. Finally, Friday is the third quarter moon of the month, making it a good time to attempt to observe any deep sky objects. From Olivet Nazarene University, this is Madeline Shepley.
2: NBC News Radio, I'm Scott Carr. The jury in the Lindsey Clancy triple murder trial has been excused for the day. They're scheduled to be back Tuesday for a fourth day of deliberations. Clancy's admitted to strangling her three young children in 2023, but has pled not guilty to three counts of first-degree murder. Prosecutors claim the killings were premeditated. The defense says Clancy was suffering from a postpartum psychotic break. Flash flooding in the Grand Canyons left two people dead, 15 others missing. One man's body was found along the Colorado River, though it's not clear when or where the second body was found. The death toll from the flooding in Nepal now stands at more than 930, and officials there say more than 4,400 people are still missing. President Trump's White House ballroom project's been given the go-ahead by the Supreme Court, ruling 5-4 Monday, granting Trump's emergency request to block a lower court ruling that would have stopped construction. Scott Carr, NBC News Radio.
0: On the sports schedule, Sox visit Houston starting tonight. Cubs host the Brewers, and the Cards have the day off. The Chicago Fire FC play Toronto next Saturday. The Bears are off now until they start the regular season on the road against the Carolina Panthers September 13th. You can hear that game and follow the Bears all season long on this station. That's a check of your news on this Monday evening. Have a great night, and thanks for listening. I'm Jake Lamore.
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4: A big high-pressure system that's been down in the southern plains is drifting up into the midwestern states, and that means a lot of heat and humidity for us. Overnight, some clouds, and we're in the low 70s, and then tomorrow we'll be getting a lot of sunshine, afternoon high in the low 90s. Factoring in the humidity, it'll feel like about 103 by tomorrow afternoon. Heat advisory will be in effect. Clear Tuesday night, sunny, hot, and humid again on Wednesday, low 90s. I'm meteorologist Steve Hamilton.
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River Country, WIVR, Bailey Zimmerman with Chevy Silverado. It's Denny Case with you on this Back to Work Monday. My country crush, Sarah Evans. Suds in the Bucket on River Country, WIVR.

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0: No. River Country WIVR with John Party and Boots Off. I'm Denny Case with you here on this Monday evening, and I'm going to be starting off my Labor Day weekend at Carpet Weavers in Bourbonnais, and you can come join me. I'll be there for a half hour this Saturday morning from 9 a.m. until 9:30. And they're going to have their big Labor Day sale going on. It means big savings on flooring for your next home project. If you need new carpet, flooring, not sure where to start, the local experts there at Carpet Weavers, they can help you find the right look and the right deal. So stop on by, say hello. I would love to see you. Again, I'm only going to be there for a half hour this Saturday morning from 9 to 9:30. Little van stop there at Carpet Weavers in Bourbonnais with me, Denny Case. Stick around and check in the forecast. Old Dominion coming up. It's River Country, WIVR.
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9: That big high pressure system that's been down in the southern plains is drifting up into the midwestern states, and that means a lot of heat and humidity for us. Overnight, some clouds, and we're in the low 70s, and then tomorrow we'll be getting a lot of sunshine, afternoon high in the low 90s. Factoring in the humidity, it'll feel like about 103 by tomorrow afternoon. Heat advisory will be in effect. Clear Tuesday night, sunny, hot, and humid again on Wednesday, low 90s. I'm meteorologist Steve Hamilton.
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River Country, WIVR, back to the beginnings of his career, his debut single, Blake Shelton with Austin. I'm Denny Case. We may be getting ready to say goodbye to summer, but the concert season still got a little while left to go. In fact, coming up on Saturday, September 12th, you can see these guys in Tinley Park at the Credit Union One Amphitheater. It's Dan and Shay with Say So on River Country, WIVR.

He's a ranch hand in a pinch, man. Hotter than the red on a cattle brand. Cause she's a gold digger with a quick trigger. 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
1: Horseback, the new one from Cody Johnson. It's River Country, WIVR. I'm Denny Case. Dustin Lynch coming to the Loeb Stadium in Lafayette, Indiana, Thursday, September 10th. Want to go to the show? Listen in with Roy Gregory on the morning show this week. He's got a chance for you to win those tickets between 6 and 9 a.m. Right now, it's Jason Aldean with Whiskey Drink, River Country, WIVR.

River Country, WIVR, Jason Aldean with Whiskey Drink. I'm Denny Case here on your Concert Connection. Roy Gregory got a chance for you to win some tickets to see Brantley Gilbert on Friday, September 11th. He's going to be at the Sandwich Fair in Sandwich, Illinois. You can get those details at sandwichfair.com. You want to win those tickets? 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It's Ticket Me at 7:43. That should tell you what time you need to listen in. Joe Nichols, Now It's a Good Day for Living. 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

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I know you're feeling like you just can't win, but you're trying.

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3: That big high pressure system that's been down in the southern plains is drifting up into the midwestern states, and that means a lot of heat and humidity for us. Overnight, some clouds, and we're in the low 70s, and then tomorrow we'll be getting a lot of sunshine, afternoon high in the low 90s. Factoring in the humidity, it'll feel like about 103 by tomorrow afternoon. Heat advisory will be in effect. Clear Tuesday night, sunny, hot, and humid again on Wednesday, low 90s. I'm meteorologist Steve Hamilton.
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River Country, WIVR, one half of Florida Georgia Line. Tyler Hubbard with a solo tune, Park. On our way to 7 o'clock, that's going to wrap things up here for me tonight. Best Jess on her way in next. She'll keep you company until midnight. I'll be back here with you tomorrow at 3 p.m. In the meantime, remember, every day's a gift, so enjoy the present. Believe in yourself and others will too. This guy on the radio thinks the world of you. Maybe you saw this guy over the weekend in Watsika. It's Rodney Atkins. Take a back road. River Country, WIVR.

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Happy Monday, peeps. It's Best Jess. And after 7 p.m., ready or not, we are back to reality after the weekend. Also, back for the start of another brand new week. And hey, Denny was just here. But now I'm making myself at home because I'm going to be with you for the rest of this one and in the studio all the way until midnight. Once again, that's right. Here for the fun and with a playlist packed with all your favorites, too. Gotta love it. But hey, let's start with an affirmation. Now repeat after me. I choose peace over pressure, knowing I am fully capable of handling whatever the day or night may bring. That's right. Focus on what you can control while letting go of what you cannot. And remember, taking small, steady steps naturally builds momentum, clarity, while getting you closer than you were before. So keep in mind this week, while we get this party started with Rascal Flatts, yeah, it's life is a highway on River Country. IVR.